0: 6 into your percent your share your chances of your Ghana Black Stars. Now, answer never share your chances sooner sooner. If you say Germany for sooner, or so starting year, Womo Eddie Kain any Curacao, Asia, or Musha Curacao 4-7-1. Ghana for so starting one more year, and I'm so it to me a share 1-0. Honorable,
1: that
0: I now I don't know. Ghana phone kwa debia muscola no one day just a Ghana to say two Nisan and I say
1: Ashasian dear Ashasian son is a football Luther Matthias in the cry was say and the nation will be a nimble bo wouldn't mean Kushia will be in conscience and the dear will be nimble bo oh and Fahun said Nipacron the population no cry is sad. 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
0: okay
1: ena England ye no mba bo draw asuma me ka ye no
0: enti no you say what da ni odi fo na ze ne
1: oh me nye odi fo me nuru sa level no
0: okay
1: obi no minum level no me nuri
0: unti me nuru
1: me unti me nuru e ho de me fu atabai kra
0: unti me nuru
1: aha Nemum, yeah, media football statistics. Nam the
0: it in no England for mobile.
1: In England, no, I'm say a Bernada.
0: Okay,
1: a Bernada.
0: Okay,
1: a
0: Bishia. I just say, and also, no, was it draw? No, into who is
1: you
0: saying draw?
1: Say a bit may you two.
0: So,
1: oh, yeah,
0: okay, into I say, oh, hopes no echo high.
1: Oh, yes,
0: now a bit can actually move two, no, and I say, gonna for business. I should
1: oh, there be a bayer at the pen, we shall know yet. No, yes, she knew yet.
0: Until one, a bit can say,
1: well, England from crown a betty last wine.
0: Until there's a Ghana a bit the cash.
1: Ghana a bit the cash two way.
0: As an England find two, two. Okay,
1: England is your first go cry, Ghana a bit two way.
0: As an England for
1: two. I bet it.
0: Sanity. You see, the all kind of nice in combi number social.
1: And young com, but I'm see football statistics in the age.
0: Okay.
1: Sana me median it here.
0: Okay.
1: And young com.
0: It in November say, who chamber be say, so who share England for one more forward line. Mm-hmm. Now share Ghana a difference now. When I beat me a dinner, so how in player beat to say be a Kena if a Namtura who beat me who are headed. Or from so dribble, saying to share your defense now. That's a year, Huria, one of between me, Kane, Huri.
1: Yanny dear, we were here. Uncle Binim, Ukrainian, me any mini. Mimi Jatro, Uncle Binim. Oh,
0: okay,
1: because a quire, Kane, a fast Hurino. I say Ronaldo.
0: That's right. I'm so hurry.
1: Oh, ripa! Ultimate one of us.
0: And no credit. Oh,
1: and you know, Sancrofo. So, because you know, be pa, obetimi attacking or to Nente Minisina.
0: Yeah,
1: Edding.
0: Edding. Okay.
1: Edding. And you know, we were here. Empire na we were here. Drew Bia. Yeah, ne ye bibia for your empire.
0: And then the Kamba became.
1: Yeah, na Ghana. But England, you won't count your empire.
0: Debbie.
1: Germany, you won't count your empire.
0: Debbie.
1: You won't count your tactics.
0: Tactics, no, yeah.
1: And as I said, yes, sir.
0: This is it.
1: I said, you're a Pacron, Unyabo.
0: Unyabo.
1: Flanking, no cra, Emma.
0: Emma, so opportunity in Macra.
1: Sanity.
0: Yeah. Bank, why are you all problem?
1: Think I said, empire, and I'm a boss over here, dear ancient. Debbie. We had the Tibum dia, a beshe, because one was only yammy.
0: And the last
1: one was only yammy.
0: And the crack.
1: Aye.
0: And the crack.
1: You're in Connors.
0: Now, all of them said, now you can't have headlines, no, you can't say, walk up, no, a bit me, a United German phone, and you wait, and a Deutsche Welle, so.

0: 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and e boni kranim and at their a toss no some say a fair player be say Malik Tiao Malik Tiao say ni papa Senegalese father and at the chat rock am nim say na nim da on say en Jami Leveling or the Ghanaian father
1: to that Nino
0: yes na and no you won ha na say okay send mommy a Germany
1: no me Germany no no o ka me mitimi hu se daki no do so wo musa o
0: o si a cho Ghanaian father in na say ni mommy moja no strong was I didn't know say cra say
1: na German for no discuss say and ka next match no trainer no o ma won no mo mra na o nya Sanino.
0: Okay.
1: Wa bontini kakra.
0: Okay.
1: Because first match no mo chese Sané wa improve.
0: Okay.
1: Won ye maybe mo chese.
0: Okay.
1: As I say we be say ye twena so kakra.
0: Okay.
1: And ye start to train say be be say o name mum. Ye man in trench first elf no.
0: Okay.
1: Ye man in trench.
0: Okay.
1: Nanka level no mra.
0: Okay.
1: Me kra de nanka me pestila. Nanka me pestila. Pepper.
0: Okay.
1: Still, I'm so no so Stuttgart.
0: Stuttgart. Okay.
1: Then go no no ba.
0: Okay.
1: No no ba yeah. But yes, answer left for no. Be short.
0: Be short too. Okay.
1: Left for no be short too.
0: Okay.
1: And then a beer. I'm pese leveling no. Eba.
0: Eba no. Okay.
1: A trancher.
0: Okay. Now, I just say she said yeah yeah king. She say no. And yet. Canada and Kwana, Daki for no adults. Hani so no say Africa for so we room pa. I just say. 26 ena ye dom ko but nipa dudo na bia ya from national team ni bia na daki for ni mo but nipa inwotwi neja o munya akwanye akoka sa 26 no it na say a good man
1: Africa no nkasa no say ye voice no say ye duru ba bia
0: okay
1: ye duru ba bia so okay Australia ni New Zealand ayi country bi kura na ye bo bi wo mu kura na ye mwanwa yen kura se omu ye aje se Colombia wo se yifo yibi
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1: di sangrovo no ye bo ade nka wudi mi free Ghana nka se ko bo bo
0: Colombia
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1: bibia bit mi asi
0: that's right
1: ni ye bo ye oba ye so otra hambo
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1: wa kwaran so bobo
0: okay
1: bobo
0: okay
1: bobo
0: good enti no ya say say no bibia German for do no so no wo mo e ka say say no enyom bibri asisa e o German ha je say ahoho no e ba let me cry say wo mo san so the council say o hwe mi cry say German coach
1: Nagelsmann
0: debi sorry not German Bayern Munich coach
1: Company,
0: mse ono so jama obe free one of South French countries in Africa ho baby no mse ona ono ne chief mse omo French for na ko di omo so no and I say Congo ho se nsa Cameroon hon bi bi
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0: 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England na odi for honorable say
1: ye ni o the honorable no aye for odi for nka
0: ho sir yo
1: football analysis na me there.
0: Oh yeah.
1: Yeah, yeah. Then na ba biam ko yi miti.
0: Okay.
1: No more discuss say girl bi afa ho awu.
0: Ah, miti sorry bi sir.
1: Say yin ko phone nya bo mo ko she, wa yeso mo ko she, mo ko she na na na kuma.
0: Oh.
1: Oho.
0: Miti bi sir.
1: Ti na wa me picture no cry chere me.
0: I just say si wo Ghana mo.
1: Yeah.
0: Miti say wo me say ntiban say be say heart problems here bi sir. Okay.
1: Yeah.
0: Oh, sorry.
1: Nipa no hwe na na se bia wo heart problem.
0: Heart problem. Very unfortunate say bibi sa.
1: Etimi esi.
0: Wow. That's very sad. That's very sad. We dey may so rest in peace.
1: Yeah.
0: I'm saying ninya na enam blaster ya che say na kuma ni bibi a dey chiri.
2: Make no mistake. 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
0: Really onyami emfa ni cry in see. Very sad. That story. So it can happen to anybody. In Tinya, I can say, no, say, so it me share your poem, do me. So say, Obu or Cra, mechanic say, Nini pressure cra.
1: That was so.
0: Yes, it was me missing my mab, which you can pressure Nangana, and I mean, measure, sir, you
1: know. Just say, we not access to, though, and no crown and near Master Saka.
0: And say,
1: no, ese nenu machine si
0: yes.
1: Aba ma obi atimi nyebu fie
0: yeah oh enye fie kra tema na obi hospital kra po no ukohwa na se unye VIP patient a nurse for the doctor for the nyade won be
1: ye yes nyanson risk say me na me dispensary prefect
0: okay
1: etino panien kwa ni ade a na me nwengo
0: ade
1: ye ne de da bi mansua
0: oh okay okay
1: the first enuro ani ade de ani me ana na me cooking tampo
0: okay
1: ekwaji e nuro at the break school
0: wow
1: you cra list ye bia your location
0: okay
1: you unse you know your central you know cooking tampo
0: okay
1: ti ko na ekwaji e nuro
0: okay
1: kwa mpani ani ade but you were nurse ya or bad during the day
0: okay.
1: Oh, do no ba no pon a.
0: Yeah.
1: Na fi me ma take you over.
0: At dispensary.
1: Dispensary.
0: Say obi yare ni tipa na.
1: The tenant dey meet me am na draw.
0: Oh, obi hu.
1: Yes.
0: Na o ko man money brosu so a.
1: Oh, there be me ma man brosu director. Say.
0: No so bi am ba honorable me nya headache. Na no obi ma me tablet sing.
1: Oh, e jina tablet corona me dey ma wo no.
0: E dey fancy say ma ba ho me nya headache pa, o ma ma tablet be sing. And I tell
1: me say e jina tablet na me dey ma wo no. Tablet ni gu ahodo.
0: Okay.
1: Oh. You were aspirin, you were codeine, you were so many types.
0: Okay. And you know oh man, fancy be o ma be ma aspirin da.
1: Oh yes.
0: And to o man no na dey na no jina so do ma aspirin no.
1: Say me nim say painkiller.
0: Okay.
1: One. But we report to her. And cases are a year in a so refer no direct. Na o mano as yet. Na me cram it me issue as yet. Are you house? No, or the court hospital direct. So, case here didn't no school. Case here didn't no school car. A bit me Eddie Nipanako. So, and in an air honey dear medical. Aspect ni die na eweki na eweki pa and in me prescribe word drama wa obese ya case I won say Ghana onu ba ya na won ka symptoms no onu ba ya no abekase me yare we na e ha me
0: and okure so won say me bi saw say aspirin dia o ka say o say painkiller won say aspirin so u di move now ne sure u bet me come ni pa kro no because sa time na yinim ene na ebe hu say se nipa no ewo symptoms a ni moja no eye anani dada aspirin do so a nani moja nti e ba ni sa akwa ko ye se say and command high pressure command say down bibi so until
1: no na me cram na ko si say wo si say ayi na de me sha ayi no ye obi wo ho no
0: that's right
1: until no ni pa no ba medical me sha sadie ni nyina na mahwe
0: yeah as na utumi say ni pa ni moja no so light say so ni so man as prince
1: how no yes as ayi de meet me ehuna ni say either say oppression no ko sra na say abafom oho sadie no na metimi ehunu oho enti ni mehwe ne se e wo soro kese a na me ka no ni pa ne se refer no no de 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you know it me educo oy
0: because obi chimadrin maso say nansia aja pressure and say me and no see answer the crowd we ma obi tablets no crowd also bisebi say nenum say
1: yeah
0: na say be also me tipe man and man because ebi wa na enye so the man e wo say painkiller there but the man e kwa ko say sa problem no crowd
1: na me can say yeah ye ho no e ma diagnose no e be yes simple but in this basa
0: okay
1: yen den ke kwa asen ke kan symptoms no
0: yeah
1: na nka doctor no o ho no atimi ehun se o symptoms we die
0: any
1: we na echo oni ade ba de be ko ya so doctor benya malaria
0: this is it or no mum ko kache doctor no
1: yes o si benya malaria sure ho e de yema pray you know easy
0: easy yeah
1: wa bra nka ni se e ba sa
0: because onu doctor na bi so say o si utipa o si minimum o ya o so bo wa asana wo but o de o mu no kache no
1: yeah
0: there we go nya
1: sanity
0: good
1: right
0: into the order no into no she say no yan hwe Ghana Black Stars no
1: the chances
0: ni say you bet me any in Ghana bodro you bet me and say no me bodro me be say question
1: me dear you know me bodro in case
0: you bet me say
1: you bodro you bodro
0: okay
1: and sana Croatia for no so no ya she wo mo
0: and so say ya bomb pay and nothing
1: oh me dey me tactics na me dey me be
0: okay
1: because me share wo mo ball no I say as a Bosnian voice say
0: enra
1: say wo mo impress me
0: Bosnian phone okay
1: on say microphone it me be share wo mo crash
0: okay
1: for no so mo 4-1
0: okay
1: oh but o mo impress me
0: okay
1: enti no ni basa no utimi hwe ni ball no o mo bo no a na je se nya de a o mo no betimi akwa ni mu
0: okay
1: de me nsa na me ho
0: na se mo very player bit say sa pataya na say patin ye ma manu enko bi no ana say
1: you see the Canada de no ko an wa mo bie enti no ye ni England ni Croatia de en de obetimi abo
0: na
1: America na yebo
0: debio I am Canada.
1: Oh,
0: but I say, Canada or Moon Man is visa. No,
1: Debbie.
0: It is a mock qualifier could do semi finance to some men.
1: And see, semi finance, let's see, a quack born in Canada. Own Kobe.
0: I say, how?
1: And this year, one mobile craft first match, you are winning in Tisana.
0: Okay. It didn't do a mobile in your shoe.
1: Oh, just so I know, Womua, a tossini. It means I say, Womua, and tossini will free Musa and Yama.
0: Okay.
1: Dabi owo mu a aye ma
0: yes
1: ofri mu zo a etosini
0: etosini
1: ukure no nyame ani mini
0: ano kure
1: oho nipa no se o hwe no bese ni caliber
0: that's right
1: you see yeah hwe messi
0: yeah
1: oho
0: this is it yeah
1: nipa no o jina mu a
0: yes
1: utimi mu say ye ya o nya list chat
0: obeshe yeah
1: oho mpape
0: yes
1: oho
0: sana umti
1: oho
0: nipa no ye mistake
1: ye mistake to e bo do ba ko eti enipa bi wo no mu a otimi nyi wo mu mfrimu asa ama ne nye yi
0: ano kure
1: eti no obesie ye nkoso a india go na de mani ji ye awo asamoa jan ho no mani ji pa se otimi organize supporters no I was as former captain of the national team
0: yeah
1: oh no otimi organize supporters no no supporters wo no modru Canada na hwede wo mu e samamu a obesie ye twen
0: okay me say be some questions sa supporters to organize wo mu no organize wo mu an so sa sponsor wo so kan
1: ye ne de me ka se minimu a na ye tro because me yo Ghana no
0: yeah
1: Mahama pre president
0: yeah
1: o kind pay
0: yeah
1: e say own twet ticket in free e ma supporters in free Ghana enko support a Blasters no war. Aye.
0: Okay, World Cup.
1: Ah, uh-huh. World Cup. Name boom. Instead, no, unka wadi be tia ticket.
0: Mm-hmm.
1: Ka ama diaspora for noa, a woho baby a yoko boron, a moma kwa kushe.
0: Ah, okay,
1: then I'm okay. No, no.
0: Sebia a bom match on Mexico.
1: Mm-hmm.
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0: Mm, se u kan diaspora se u bi o Togo su o diaspora.
1: Oh. What is you?
0: They are na na us the same bit of bisa question.
1: Hey,
0: you see diaspora.
1: What's it? Then we Bosnian boy. Now you Togo.
0: So you all Ghana hold your own chat. Into all diaspora, just into free work of Togo. So I'm so mending.
1: That be you know, cry unimbi.
0: Unimbi,
1: unimbi. But so just say, who African, Yibia, and say, Opus Oko Hibidia, and yeah. Tubutum.
0: Oh, okay.
1: Uh-huh.
0: Okay.
1: That's because your kind of a year me de.
0: Okay.
1: In the sense, a man for Becassa a year party was a party for Uncle Da,
0: yeah,
1: and a duo muanco. So the Abaya, Ubicra, or Mumma, and yeah, the Niger say, Wap or Bezier, as well, they pacify Womo,
0: yeah,
1: Womo, Buanama, and Abitua,
0: yeah,
1: you know, and do a pair of crying, and the year me de pa.
0: Okay.
1: And the year me de.
0: And you know, say, that's for us, you know, Uber don't say, or Munya party for.
1: Oh. Diaspora dia
0: yeah
1: ye ni e wa ha obesi ye ni me ho me mi se no me ka se me ko bia ontimi nka se e bia me ni e bia ndisi ntino ontimi mfa mi
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1: eh se ndie bibia ye won central
0: yeah
1: oyi be bia obese wo channel wo ni ma e de kro.
0: Uh-huh. Oh, oh. Say, you say, what Germany? Hey, until you know, why I'm free Germany? Quay,
1: yeah, dear, because I mean, him so be free Germany, how quay, nay, a tro.
0: Yeah, because we saw our own him.
1: Be see me name,
0: yeah. It's no, in time, besides your question, Uber don't say party for Unguana, Eberco, Uber don't who's I don't know.
1: And dear, me Jane, a seminal said, dear, you see, canon,
0: okay,
1: sanity,
0: okay,
1: my uncle, it is uncle, say. A bia me hwehwe mu ehun se
0: yeah.
1: Party for but obisu wo hono wa adaje
0: mm-hmm.
1: Nokre ni nyame anim ni
0: yeah.
1: Obahwehwe ehun se wo mu amko ye no
0: yeah.
1: Aye party for ana se aye Ghana for
0: okay
1: so ho
0: okay.
1: Se de be ya se be obetimi abenya amane ye
0: yeah.
1: E de abebo Ghana for
0: enokre
1: obu ho ana dwuma wo ye no no
0: yeah.
1: Nkankara na brogi for ya abe
0: yeah
1: oh.
0: Na se party for kra o me Ghana for
1: wo mu ye Ghana for
0: okay
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1: you know de koye no woman said, "Now buying for uncle for woman dear, but onu nzu kwa kumasi business takun for no."
0: Okay.
1: Ana eduwa mukoye.
0: Mm-hmm.
1: And then just say, "Ni njana to promote
0: yeah.
1: Ghana."
0: Mm-hmm.
1: Just say to promote Ashanti Debi.
0: Yeah.
1: To promote Ghana.
0: Ghana. Yeah. And then I unse say me bisa questions me play. Ana ibi ana uni where I'm coming from. No? So, but me nim say. Wa can president aka say obi o diaspora no sponsor omo
1: yeah
0: but who that was so who any panel sponsor omo
1: yeah
0: until say who links to embassy and BBC and na obi hu woman this is it intino yen fan be to run a platform so say ya pe nipa ko
1: but say ya nipa be ko
0: yes intino when obi say ah man tin hwe yes intino this is what I'm saying ti ya can in diaspora. In the Kubisa and Paco or Kansa, that's for nature.
1: But I'm saying, find me president. Me, TV,
0: that's right.
1: And what kind?
0: Oh, why not? Then, me, and I make an
1: yeah.
0: baby, I mean free ban mini.
1: Wouldn't baby I will come see.
0: This is it.
1: And I'm so soon baby I'm so be free ban.
0: Yeah.
1: This mini baby I make a cut.
0: And correct.
1: And you know obviously oppressing you some question. I give me man I make a
0: chance. And no, I don't know. That's all. Good. Enti yan show she say no Ghana Blasters yoko. Enti no o say ye bet me and I yan England bebo draw.
1: Shanet yeah.
0: Na ya she Croatia.
1: It's
0: not nice. You be you know how many points?
1: Five.
0: Debbie.
1: Five.
0: You be more than five. Say any England board draw. One account one I four. And show you so say you was 7 points.
1: 7 points.
0: It's nice. England so many how many points?
1: England in there. Almost no bit me and your seven.
0: It's nice. No, me and 7 7.
1: Sanity.
0: Do you depart?
1: You know me, you don't ever qualify.
0: Obia,
1: I'm the best third position, also, no, or also to beat me, I qualify.
0: And you say, oh, sir,
1: it you know, you could be third crowd.
0: Oh, and I will also someone to do.
1: There be Mrs. Samano, media, me see,
0: because analysis are why you deter, and I say, Bibi Bemoa and Chey.
1: Let you say,
0: position between me, dear, first or second. Third in the year from
1: first and second in
0: yes.
1: We will hope.
0: Yes, and you know, my third name, because say, who 7 points are even cast 6 points crowd to me to qualify, not 7 points.
1: Yeah,
0: and you third me from honorable.
1: You know, Tuesday, no,
0: yes,
1: you be sleeping.
0: Yes, and then you third in there say, they are okay and credit and 7 points now until you have qualified.
1: Since
0: been qualified that because six US so six Omenia.
1: Yeah.
0: Just on the ground say one my war match you know. One more bomb last match crap and yeah they are with me you. This is the point you know. Because say Obia the group no over six that I know. Now say I can't win one match. Indeed the dinner chino crano when you trade that. That's the last match. No, board draw here. We can still have no. We don't mean between free.
1: Yeah, I mean, then say once the host countries in India will be a qualifier.
0: Hey, good.
1: You know, now bet me a boost to the
0: ground. Now we for can another four qualify so.
1: Oh, say ne. Omonya aye. Mvanze four.
0: I saw one more for. One first match is the same as the
1: first match near a draw.
0: And our match it into more. One more four.
1: Yeah, but don't the goals you know? Emra omushi emkro four no six. Zero.
0: She's zero.
1: Quartaf, oh, no.
0: Yeah.
1: Oh, then got quarter so they have a border, baby.
0: Sure.
1: Sure. Even a South Korea,
0: okay.
1: Any Japan.
0: That's right.
1: So one basis are German for old stars, no. And they could go home more. And now one more no at minimum. I coach them one more football.
0: Okay.
1: And the football, I athletics.
0: Oh, okay.
1: Sana me team Chenya.
0: Okay.
1: Me team who no.
0: Okay.
1: Oh, so we a player. No, people say, oh, come, my baby, I'm the coach, you cry, and any, and you,
0: yeah. You
1: pull beer or coba.
0: That's right.
1: Coba.
0: And you correct.
1: You say, big mom, train a bit, my catch yourself, would you die?
0: Yeah.
1: But at times, you know, to me, coba. You say, King's here.
0: Yeah.
1: The Naya or born with Bayan.
0: Yeah.
1: Oh, or be boiched.
0: Or boiched your phone. Yeah.
1: Or be boiched.
0: And you correct.
1: Go ahead and spin bad.
0: Yes. Oboapa bibri obuabibri and the granaka and the 100% good nti yako enima about 847 sasuna abo
1: 647
0: ewo Ghana you see yen show your sound bite be really about Germany's school system no na mse bripi no obi wo ha na bia anase awofo ni bia wa kase bia ne ba no any ng school hu bibri ka om don't mean a drop out in sanyoma no but him say sound bite him say nay about a brandy be and I say or see school grandans and more for say on say on production sanyoma but it no mun say enyo no na mum no say bibi nana or yari bi sa but enipa no no mun hu sade no but onu fi say dia odbe ha ne ho no odukoye house building bi kra ka ebe bo an he nti ye beti on a wink to sound bite na yan discuss in a say a tier for so on one drink so on between my friend number near 0621 339398 01.
3: Are teenagers in Germany falling behind?
4: I wasn't happy going to school anymore.
5: I was easily bored at school.
6: I definitely do not regret dropping out.
3: For some young people in Germany, school just doesn't work. Devante, DJ is one of them. He struggled to focus, and at the time, no one understood why. Later, he was diagnosed with ADHD.
6: It was overwhelming and it was underwhelming at the same time. He didn't really know how to help me. I was always quiet, but I was kind of just treated as somebody who, like, you know, he's lazy. So I just decided that it was better to just drop out for me.
3: DJ's case isn't unique. Achievement levels in German schools have hit a historic low. A new UNICEF study shows that more and more young people are leaving school without basic reading, writing or math skills.
7: In der Tat ist es so, dass es in Deutschland sehr stark vom Elternhaus abhängt. 90% derjenigen aus privilegierten, also aus wohlhabenden Ländern, der Kinder haben die grundlegenden Kompetenzen in Mathe und Deutsch. Und von den weniger wohlhabenden und ärmeren Familien sind es halt weniger als die Hälfte der Kinder und Jugendlichen.
3: This is backed up by multiple studies showing that children from low-income families in Germany are less likely to reach basic skills in those subjects. At the same time, the number of kids leaving school without a diploma is going up. In the 2024-2025 school year, 64,000 young people left school without a diploma. That's an increase of over one-third in just 3 years.
8: Das sind in der Regel Jugendliche, die entweder sozial benachteiligt sind oder individuelle Beeinträchtigungen haben.
3: The reasons range from bullying and academic pressure to a lack of support at school. In recent years, mental health issues have also become an important factor.
9: Coming from a country that has long considered itself a Bildungsnation, that is, a nation that highly values education, this raises some red flags. The problem with this, if the foundation is not solid enough, the whole structure may collapse.
3: Essentially, without training, there is no entry into work. Without work, there is lost productivity, leaving both individuals and society to pay the price through higher welfare costs and stalled careers.
9: But some are trying to catch those that might otherwise fall through the cracks.
3: In Berlin, this youth training center supports young people who struggled in school. In small groups, they close learning gaps and prepare for a dual vocational training, which combines on-the-job training with classroom instruction, even without a diploma. For many, it's about finding a different way to learn. That's also where Samet is now. He wanted to train in IT, but couldn't find a placement. Now, he's working toward his basic secondary school leaving certificate with plans to study in Sweden.
10: I like the flexibility in here because you don't have like 8 different subjects making you stress about learning this and that. You only get the essentials that you need to do your certificate, and it doesn't give you that amount of stress school gives you.
3: The youth center also offers an apprenticeship in metal construction, a path that worked for Emil.
4: If you have an issue sitting still for 8 hours a day, or certain subjects aren't really yours, and you know in the future you're not really interested in learning them, I guess that's a little bit of a difference. I mean, we still do math, obviously, but it's different math. It's nice to be able to imagine it, because you're actually working with the math, other than it just being in your head.
3: And DJ now feels he can reach his full potential.
6: We can be creative. They give us a lot of creative freedom. I get to work with my hands for when I'm not just sitting at a desk. A lot of movement going on, so I'm not looking for other ways to get dopamine or something. I'm learning how to handle responsibility.
11: Der DJ, der ist recht kreativ und der lebt sich halt auch wirklich da aus an den Sachen, die er halt macht. Manchmal findet man da halt auch so ein bisschen mehr Zugang zu den Auszubildenden.
3: Ruth made a different decision, leaving her theology studies for a technical apprenticeship at Berlin's district heating provider, Berliner Energie und Wärme. She was looking for better job opportunities.
12: I wanted to go into the industry because I knew that in the industry there's more infrastructure for women, and then I'm just interested in technical things and in metal work.
3: She has now received a permanent contract with the company, which she will take on after her final exams. Felixfeld University wasn't the right fit and discovered his strengths lie in more practical work.
13: Dadurch, dass man sich ja in der Uni sehr viel selber beibringen muss, habe ich mich eher für die Ausbildung entschieden, weil ich davon ausgegangen bin, dass man hier mehr an die Hand genommen wird, um zu lernen, und habe auch festgestellt, dass sich hier mehr Leute um einen kümmern und direkt auf einen eingegangen wird. 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
3: For young people like DJ, Ruth, Emil and Felix, it's a second chance.
14: Wenn die jungen Menschen hier ankommen,
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3: The result? Young people better equipped with the skills needed to face the job market.
0: Your soundbite about filling the gap when Germany's school system fails. And you know, I'm saying we saw your addition be brilliant, and so a bit me a boy out for him. He said, "Be over in Colano, Nibia. Out for no, be a woman thing, Colana say." So say. I didn't know who fell for a do say now, they also say now pay. Let me know. One of boys in Omsi, I'm diagnosed for ADHD. I don't know what medical weight means in the United States. A BBA, oh, yeah, need she any in desire, clients also manipulate Emma on so a quiet BBU sphere in San Jume be in Sandaman. But so walk out in that classroom, not 8 hours now. I can kind of sign a man. Or no, I can say, you know, or okay, yes, I was building, or just say, no, hot on any beer. Do you foot to Ben and answer dinner with me? I can't offer a sign of you.
1: Yo, do I see baby? How can you move you? Yeah, I say, Uncle Dano, do baby, yeah, now, over here, yes, she warm, yes, she warm. I say, we, so be you to me, be you, we see. We wouldn't know quite a woman baby a wardrobe. I think I'll be to me, but it was a and send you nine your pet.
0: Nabby,
1: and send you nine your pet. Sans in the mooja ya, a William Wing. Ninja nine your pet. Oh, Ubu A,
0: yeah,
1: O A plus, Ubu B plus, Ubu zero.
0: That's right.
1: Oh, Ubu A B. So, and you know, won't send you pacrono, won't you mean cassette, Ubayano? There's a duo zero bayano, and Sanona duo A B bayer, and as a duo A plus in the bayer, and as a duo B bayer, and never be to me as a sa. And tis a bassa, I will aquadan, and I saw was aquadani be woofia.
0: Yeah,
1: and more bemumu.
0: Okay,
1: and more bemumu. And tina Germany, we will say aquanyano dorsum, and ye bacu, and yes, a Ghana system noir, we say ye praise school be brino, and then in an ama Ghana be brave university, sebi, omunya jumanyano.
0: Okay,
1: because courses now moko yen wo university no,
0: yeah,
1: amwa womo.
0: Oh, okay.
1: Oh, amwa womo.
0: Okay,
1: think of Nankas and Komu breaky along the line, no cry the babe. Maybe ye ya, Nanka, na a bebwa
0: family, no
1: sanity. And Dina Kodana be bisaba, who as parent, you know. Encouragement, Nesso de Mano. So the bear will say, one nanche, a womb, and maybe I'll be nini be dinkomo, no tuna for say, Addisia, Addisia, nini in any book. So, nini in any book. And Tino be be a hoffu fra. 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
0: Ok.
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0: Ya.
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0: Ya. Yeah.
1: Almost a bit too sanamon.
0: Okay.
1: Mm-hmm.
0: Okay.
1: Yeah.
0: And you know, say, yaka say, na me, yeah. I say, me, person who ADHD, no. I say,
1: syndrome, maybe.
0: Yeah. I say, any trait, attention, D, niche, deficit, H, niche, hyperactivity disorder. 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
1: hamza be a media Ghana be ye ni wa ha no hamza elta so bi okwa elta na be ni ade ade no
0: yeah
1: yatin sem ni bibre
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1: say we ban on seeing seeing not here.
0: Yeah.
1: Guys, Mbaba kukura de kindergarten hono muno. 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
0: E good pa. Intino. And I make an say, I have no, if you own who's animal in them. But on the hand, soon as 1 year, near starting macro and the drusso, they say. And so some say, a man inside, your money run out, what joke, and Sanjaman, you know, saying, yeah, parent, you know, or so who decide what's home to me for so be. Emma, parent, Nakolan.
1: You say, I will be home no becas answer.
0: Sanity.
1: Even so, appreciate you cry, and I was with ever say, yeah, what? Unsay, the identity be good TV so. Emma, oh, she. E kwenye yebe faswa yebe yadi eno. 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
0: Mse edi yona wema sebiya o yare pa na yubia o ye mkaw na yubia ya kacho se o se ni yebe yenu ne yi. 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
1: Wapne.
0: Wapne. Inti o ye wye, omi ye wye na BBC ya. And then I said,
1: says a dream, baby, I won't mean Casacrano, your pewis, or Nemusini,
0: yes,
1: and Monoba. Said the bear doctor, besounds, besign,
0: yeah.
1: Go, doctor, no, my hands are clean.
0: Okay,
1: we are on the way in the Juma,
0: okay,
1: sanity, a future blimp,
0: yeah, and Manus
1: and Breno, said the bear, the certificate, a mine so far.
0: Yeah, no credit, no credit.
1: I don't say we also want any even any bar, or more a fast with the
0: DD, no credit. Good
1: sanity.
0: Good. Yeah, quite him soon. I'm say, Sansu, other sand bites be. Zenano, ye can, South Africa, once him, send a woman see a pimpum, a nippon sanaman. I don't know, say, when you're any latest update be as you say, Mugana for never want to say, Omina to me about.
1: Me kase be about South Africa flight, cry nippa as Afrocono.
0: Om Sanko.
1: Nippa as Afroco, South Africa.
0: Okay.
1: Just say, who can obagat your baby on your one idea? Bibisa, anyhow.
0: And it can be said, your moko hornibiana, a present can say, Nippa be free diaspora World Cup and Nippa Nibi, of course, in the Bia, Iraq of form the Ako World Cup.
1: That was stupid. Oh, there be. Send ya, Mino, my uncle, catch your say.
0: Yeah.
1: Diaspora and crown or cry, and just a whole Africa cry, you are disqualified.
0: Okay.
1: Was so more area buho. You say, Bia, Sabi, yeah, Bono, Afra, American, now with Germany.
0: Yeah.
1: Now, Opeso Kubia.
0: Yeah.
1: President Uncha side ticket.
0: There be
1: Ukrainian and me enemy.
0: Uncha.
1: Then Mumu or Canada. No, Opeso US ball, dear. A ho dear, a bay.
0: A bay, a bit
1: Marco, bit Miaco.
0: I don't know, say, Bia, say, Kukoyo, Kokosha Gana, dear.
1: Sir,
0: ain't you, Babisan, say, Bia, a mamma ticket, and say,
1: Oh, and a mebusan,
0: my man,
1: Bia drew so. One of the Wasako, you cry, and
0: I said,
1: Well, Bab, ma'am, didn't be best to do,
0: Yabisan, because my man, no framing, say, or airport, or I'm this, oh, I'm going to grab me, grab me, tea, week ago, say, over Kokosha match. Into o crime o ko ina am say send be a media di say o ko e no o ma me hu ni tv so
1: na ko no
0: me hu no say okay say match ma hwe bi in the man kan boa
1: I gonna dey wan hwe
0: ma hwe bi me sorry an pan sana me tie news no ma hwe bi inty so ba tin
1: ya ma hwe bi live but dem sorry an pan na me hwe no
0: say na make
1: am o say yi
0: yeah ma send there just some short short e bi a inty ko yo ba so dia me hu no because me kan say in Bessabia or Bacot in Canada, baby, be a garden, be now out to ocean, Bessel call life. Nami Huni TV so.
1: Or the first match and Uncle Anna, but an answer or see the academy now.
0: Besides, it's a question in there. But Ocaso or Cochet Gana match now, but you know, meaning saying you're not sure there. say diaspora ticket nso wonye bi dia mintimi ka
1: oh yene dia ho asem nya wo pa but obi zo ha no ma onu zo wo on fa dia ba ne kan yene se obi twa onu a ye pense omoko
0: omoko
1: onze Germany bi nre yi no wo de sacre ne free ha ko yo free cash ro e
0: o de coin fa
1: wo de akwa hwe German match no first match no wo timi de dru Houston.
0: Okay, internet na ni sacre no insurance so no the first one.
1: Atu ba bia o yi ni strike ni nyina.
0: Wow.
1: 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Atu ba bi so fa plane.
0: Fa plane, okay.
1: No kwa ko si the nessa yi no. No atwaso. Sacre no a bi so de ko dru Houston. Na ko be German for the first match no.
0: Wow, that's good.
1: O she kai se for cry a t-shirt.
0: T-shirt. Wow. That's interesting.
1: Oh.
0: Se bronika so ye bibi dia.
1: Obetumi aye.
0: Omo ye. Enye ye na ya. 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
1: 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Ba wa hwe German fo na wo stadium
0: you know
1: ni adi unze this time so na yo lab site
0: okay okay
1: ntino obi abetumi akọ
0: yes
1: obi abetumi akọ
0: because unze I had no tickets no e do two online na obi e to nti imagine say what do ticket dey na say o say one or two coin
1: sanity what do ticket in kwa dia. So we say, well, why are you prepared?
0: Vanity.
1: So we call.
0: Vanity.
1: And you know, yeah, buying a beso was in it.
0: Debbie.
1: Yeah.
0: Okay.
1: The grand name say be a cafe smash in the crown, and buy and crop will be beco. Then so no, men who say jam I buy penny food be a bicot now. Just say,
0: okay,
1: old, a you for no gay, a you for no, we say, Ghana and Quebec, DF before no.
0: Yeah.
1: Omo nwa mpeni mfono ana rudi fula no mnia yina
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0: 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But say, oh my, you didn't need a delegation. We signed them. I mean, that's what we signed them. Because say, oh, my brother said, na, Oko Parliament, it to go against you.
1: But say, Democratic Republic of Congo, on president nearby.
0: Yeah, and I make an say, they can go, but I had no signed them. German.
1: You know, because commentator, I can say. Jama wode ku jama commentator wasi yesenke quarantine 21 days
0: ah se wom hona sa ibula no hona okay okay
1: wasenke quarantine 21 days nusu de ye hu se quarantine
0: okay
1: na o tu preocupe no ababedu
0: okay se bibia na o ma checks um se oni bi
1: sanity sanity
0: because um se
1: ye nyani free
0: because um se covid buy no um se udu kotoka near test on his animal, Tibiana or my sad test. Another before a flight in Crabby or mere
1: test. Mere
0: test,
1: flight being on foul.
0: Yes,
1: you say,
0: oh, so why is that test? Yeah, you know, me sure says, sad, you know, they have done all those and no matter. Good.
1: Now within the week, you know, okay, Ghana Parliament.
0: A man, sure.
1: There was a discussion, be
0: okay.
1: I'm say a minority for no approval, so now I be say. Gold you for on board for no safu jem vidano
0: yeah
1: amusu omo aboka ni adibi
0: say gold for aboka okay
1: etino ambobusu say say de safu jem vine ba ni ebetutu dano
0: ah okay
1: ni ehunu kwan a ofaso ebo karo ni ade so ibia se na djuma na nsua ni a ni ehunu ne se say si yi ni firi honum a ni yi ne firi honum
0: okay
1: we na minority nipa no wie ye na even are you cry speaker of parliament to cry na maintenance here
0: okay
1: because no one person akwa no be kasa wie ye na emre biara no interrupt no interrupt ye no sa no na mama ni nye
0: okay
1: proceedings no ho
0: yeah
1: oh but no kasa wie no na majority for no be kasa o se adene di wose wehwe mu a wose no nye se savage and Fukra and say about Tunano. Name was sitting. Okase do a black class of one may yet.
0: No, could you tell black? Ah,
1: when I say you didn't ban, I'm numbing tears, you say. Se wono nese ya babe tutunano.
0: Mm-hmm.
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1: Oh, safu jemfino. Oh, yeah, they were both calm, but just say,
0: only a car, Nancy Bia, back of Ghana phone, a cassa, and I said,
1: oh,
0: yeah, dear,
1: one more crab, a barber, cassa, and a midi, me,
0: sir,
1: Omaboka,
0: ah, okay.
1: In the Waboka, dear, they saw about Parliament, no more to Tunano,
0: okay,
1: no more who quaya or fast a boka, sana,
0: okay,
1: minority for a kind,
0: okay, understand, okay.
1: Na obi a defending or say, and yes, one woman, they see a friend,
0: okay,
1: name of my see a friend, Minister for Finance, and then no come, was it?
0: Sir, and I mean, say, Wamo, I will be beer, I didn't need a free, but until I'm busy, I say, Bank of Ghana for no, make I say, be no, so ever can't say, I didn't be say. O ma boka na nini na so na ejina se na ndc for aban bas no na do using cocoa boards are gold reserves animal to pimp up economy no intinema bank of Ghana fund so ndc ka shem ah na omni yes animal and this is asika na omni yes ne bia om maintain exchange rate no se enko to animal intino e no o ye nsa o boka. Intino true sad you na ama man can say Ghana buying Bank of Ghana na boka into aboka or say Minister of Finance no and I be obia no
1: the me oka say Minister of Finance ba de be bia no say first I me call Ghana first na and this MPP for no was no
0: yeah
1: unse na there was sittings be we ho no mo a no mo fre o mo ma call so financial laws
0: to the state no. Yeah.
1: Ye invite wo mo near to wo mo ano ni hunu e kwan ya fast was our laws no e be bae even military for personnel top personnel pa obi e ba ni rank e bo mo nyina invite wo mo
0: yeah
1: e ma ye hunu
0: yeah but don't forget say cocoa board a government organization they don't initiate policies for the country. So we benefit she policies are it can be either the minister or coming from the Bank of Ghana.
1: Yeah,
0: says sa policies in a year a bit me abua idea person you know and yeah cocoa board for the sa policies.
1: Yeah, director as my walking.
0: Yeah.
1: Unkwan any minister.
0: Okay.
1: Tia semna me cano. Unkwan any minister. And in me layman me pa me pefri swe wa was wabokan brabechre. Se ni pass me sine ba meho. Ena Obaji sika see. Oh, Mosi sebi ebi opuni aboka. Opuni ye better to ano, near who's opuni and then aboka. Me wahona. I buy a man, ni pass messy by say. Well, yes, you can see near the adi. And I'm the comma. Sassam ni mini a pissi 8 year.
0: Okay.
1: Oh, near who near you dinner free moon. Oh, the madam channel. Ye you didn't free moon after you will be a disborno air quack or bono for fra. Near who. Oh.
0: I don't know, but oh. Say I didn't know. Oh, unko direct.
1: Oh,
0: to Nipano or yes, I didn't
1: call director. She, on no be boss and a correfe, Nipacrono, what that's adding an on,
0: yes,
1: Ediaba.
0: On only at Dano, because on una or to talk, sir, good in San Yaman, or to talk, say ye di sa sikana, when you know. Ede pimpi economy nuno enyo ni na ye
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1: ba there should be no intimidation
0: Akofa,
1: from any corner.
0: Akofa, that's a man
1: brain. Director, you know, near who know. Oh, they say, Una would need a board.
0: Yeah.
1: I say, Una, me a boka.
0: Yeah.
1: San will be a car.
0: Oh, but
1: oh, wabrenso a enti se enye wo
0: ya oh no no u bi san se e ba ni se na bi bia 6 7 months no much me my exchange rate no etna ho na za answer no me must answer no
1: there enye ni fail
0: no because e ni pa or this ask can call yes add no no so go bi san say a question
1: enu nti na e pese wo bra wo be kan wo de we make an idea. 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
0: yeah
1: omo de mbeze mkyere no ndi no mayen hunu no kra na ewo mu no
0: okay
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0: oh why not eh nkure
1: mitimi hu no
0: eh nkure but difficult say om sabeka dia om hwehwe no
1: sa
0: yeah just for the reason say even cry US cry o de no ma Trump ye nsa nyoma no e ku do om Congress new year om sa nkan do om pe because e de na say to so aba muni majority ho ni pa ko te djum so no eye
1: majority
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1: ne en koya ni me philosophy
0: you can't get it
1: me philosophy ba kupani ye
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0: yeah
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1: well, no, no, because the speaker, I know, as we train Trump, you minority Nipana, no,
0: I know.
1: Because many are that behavior, no.
0: I know. Oh, you're right. Me, you are. Because we share U.S. crap on a Trump bus, you know, almost 2 years. Just sometime last week, we say, Anna, one more Congress, you know, echo vote 2 years. Sir, in Shishayana, Trump, we are, yes, Sabia, or more Ukraine, boom. On one NATO no woman ya nko fo bi from ne party no
1: e vote
0: be kan eh so na me che no nti no wa hwe since 2 years no after na bishop say si e no kra apo no it has to go further say answer na be adwuma no this Trump na so sad no so nti you can see that the hurdles are a horn nti me can say did with my sir did no. But say we have a resource in India, and it's so easy, sir. And it's so easy, sir. Good. You go to a soundbite. You say, South Africa for case, you know, so maybe and she said, I could do it. You go to also.
14: More than 2,745 foreign nationals have left South Africa in the last week. The sudden acceleration comes as a June 30 deadline set by anti-migrant groups looms, heightening fears among foreign nationals. Officials say around 7,000 Malawian nationals have been sheltering in an open field in the port city of Durban, one of the largest makeshift camps to emerge since the unrest began. On Sunday, 8 buses commissioned by the Malawian government, supported by 10 additional buses from South African authorities, began transporting citizens home. Other African governments have also launched repatriation operations. A flight carrying around 260 Nigerians arrived in Lagos on June 11, with authorities saying More than 1,000 Nigerians have registered for voluntary repatriation. Ghana has evacuated hundreds, including a charter flight with 297 people. Mozambique has repatriated at least 545 nationals by bus, with plans to evacuate up to 1,000. South Africa, one of Africa's largest economies, has long been a destination for migrant workers from across the continent. According to official statistics, more than 3 million foreign nationals live in the country, accounting for just over 5% of the population.
0: You, oh no, I'm saying it's a soundbite. I just say South Africa for, I'm saying about 3 million.

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1: okay
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1: mhm
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1: okay
0: yeah obuska I'm stand to be corrected
1: yes
0: omo so mo akwadwo South Africans na mo akwadwo mo adwuma
1: okay
0: nenzo so ni nyina yenim se ho ho de uko memu a
1: yeah
0: adwuma bi obi a obeye to survive
1: yeah
0: because I was in Treso Hospital.
1: Oh, okay.
0: Na my wife has been a estate manager at our home. Girl be a ban office.
1: Yeah.
0: And he got to na no, not just say, we're Nigerian. We're Nigerian. We need baby da.
1: Okay.
0: And we need baby tea.
1: Okay.
0: And now, we're a human so hospital.
1: South in Treso. Okay.
0: Na Najuma, we're in the same. Or a cleaner,
1: okay,
0: or proper honum.
1: Oh, okay.
0: Now, Bosom is why a man is saying,
1: yes,
0: and red Ghana.
1: The whole month, no?
0: The whole month.
1: Wow, was it serious? Was not a make us a crass, a 1,000 like a beard man.
0: Ah, 600
1: cities,
0: Ghana.
1: The whole month.
0: The whole month.
1: Now, oh, high down crass, and then I would cheer.
0: Oh, and you see, sir, only baby Dano. And the security for no, I drank a joa. No more ape baby kakrebi amanada ada ewo honum sa di emse woni ba ko anya problem
1: oni security phone
0: aha e bia unzo ayo ba ni ntino
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0: obi wo pe kwan
1: yes
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1: amana kwan ya
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1: Sasa o clinic wonya
0: anya clinic wo area bi ba bia
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0: e se won o clinic na wa hwe se Ghana ni bet kwa kwa yejuma we say for that and was over 600 Ghana ni wonye
1: I say ni onye because na ka me ka say 1000 Ghana kura but 600 yeah
0: 600 Ghana ni wonye
1: okay
0: oh adun so na say yenye obi a Oronso obeye.
1: Yeah, ni kure.
0: Enti we foreign no ya. Enti beti makajo se wababe ji Ghana fo ejuma.
1: 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Okay. 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
0: Market.
1: Job market because. 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Open 1,000
0: sanity,
1: but oh, one also your most is in the Dubai. And he be an usuka.
0: It can be possible, yeah, dear. It can be possible because and can dahua no be a ya,
1: yeah,
0: better work at you.
1: This is the point.
0: Oh, I'm will be a barbage, no, I ye. Oh, and he a German, dear, a bit me, I ye say, boo ho by gia ye, boonswa, obey a clinic,
1: yeah,
0: oh, yeah,
1: on yet,
0: on yet. On the dear John say, we are not so abona.
1: Yeah.
0: When you ni beer be.
1: Yes.
0: Ni cigarette, one packet be nage, or the number be nage, sir.
1: That's right.
0: What you boom? Oh. And the nipa dear, you go a hood walk.
1: And correct.
0: Nipa, you go a hood walk. And the we a hook walk. Now could drew by beer. Drew by beer, I am now with the crumeni bayano. Means to say, wait me,
1: wait me, and the credit
0: sanity.
1: And I said, the other side, don't say a Ghana American and say Ghana Funny Deacon called South African. Now, one me a skilled workers,
0: yeah,
1: who's
0: a teacher
1: for the Deacon,
0: yeah,
1: because I can remember, say, say, yes,
0: I want to cut a senior, yes,
1: say, yes, in your teacher for the queen, two boo and answer quiet. Maybe I will be saying, you are not so bra, when you be under, but in the park of your banibia on your teacher, until one they could cause our shops in San Man. In the moment, say, yeah, soon be a yako cost us our issues. No, because Obika say, be a move of a bureau South Africa, because no, I'm part no for no, no for near a teacher,
0: yeah,
1: be a yoki, but be a teacher, I can say, oh, be a baby, I'm cool school, be a yep, be a mamma proper and San Man to bra, Benjamin. 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

0: So, you know, if you are not,
1: but a percentage, you know, is sharp.
0: Okay.
1: Oh, unzo kase 5%.
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0: Mu nyina mu nye.
1: Mu
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1: Mu nyina nye. 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Yeah. 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
0: ya
1: wo ho ho so ketu ya de ma wo
0: enko but me say we no European Union for no adin she be bam say be can ha be last man say she say no ofa obi adwuma mani hu sika oji. Because many a times, you know, ubet ma aye duma bebi aye biya bebi away, uno biyo the same office, the same bebi, and now the pay ni difference over there, no. And you know, also man ni pani hu, say ne ti say ne si si ne biya, obakasi obaya na so onye. Because enye say obama na sign for track ne wey, na fi okumo si ah na say a branch amenity office, you know, or the two cities, na mi ane ni amamu one city.
1: Onse ahasi no so di me hu onse. Uko interview biya bebrea
0: yeah
1: ye busa o se sika sai na ope
0: o do with me busa
1: yeah
0: but e change sika na o se on the man no
1: omo wo ayi ni da ho structure no
0: yeah
1: e da ho se opposition na wo pe no sika sai
0: any at be man
1: sanity
0: yes
1: but ye pese ye tifri wa no
0: yes
1: enzo so ehunu se sika sai and I will expect it.
0: And you say anything American say Ibiana they said okay woman scared me mom. But Abra Oko interview you know. No say ka emo say any sicanity. But Oko na se bia Oko ko bolowa than we eno any that be mom.
1: Sanity.
0: And untina German force ya na EU force sa
1: James say many pakro no hu no nti no ti na firi na kro bia no obi a ye fa wajuma mu bia no uko na se ibusa wa na mososo no watimi ehuno ska atese wojie ajuma bia no wo ye advert no ye the student 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AC.
0: Yes, I need to.
1: And you know, who need a maker who decay your manners no plus no.
0: Yeah.
1: Who copied an animal? Now, so who know? A boa with me a catcher home.
0: I know, correct. Yo. 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

0: your tier for do emra ya di announcements no so eba abet etuja announcements sa ene yensa akan ebama tier for yensa akan announcements no yo announcement edika no eye afrakuma at 50 afrakuma at 50 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
1: ebe baso December
0: there be any December. Yeah, November na ebaso, yeah, into no. Dumedi bi I'm say we do on the na on a woman say obeshi o black suit be in a jam.
1: So I'm a dress code na bechre.
0: Yeah.
1: You need the sister sexy Afra. She want the need the abba dress code.
0: Also blue jeans and white shirt.
1: And you know where your bare man any blue jeans are. I feel that so go pibie.
0: Go pibie. Okay. Good. Na na say until you should be need blue jeans and white shirt.
1: Oh. Oh yeah.
0: Obi oni bi.
1: Blue jeans says jeans normal jeans ana.
0: They say say see blue jeans in the white shirt. Until no say obi a obi ana.
1: Me nyi ni say nyi
0: ni obi ana obi. Okay.
1: Me nim di opeso jeans crop opeso chere ni di.
0: Okay. Okay. Okay.
1: So normal jeans di a kama kashu obi a obi. Na e bi a na special jeans.
0: Okay. Say obi a say obi u kase jeans ibi ana obi di tuntum. Obi di akoko
1: blue
0: into say jeans ni blue
1: yeah okay tino so be so ko bi dia na pesi hu won ntino na so odi ne mra so
0: eno kure
1: o say blue jeans and the white shirt
0: say enye min ka say mra say eye recommendation bi into ti say dia okay bi an obi ka say bia mi jeans no enim ni tuntum kakra but me been person me ban time ba
1: obi so betumi a show wo busa o sa question here wo kan so when I hear announcement no
0: yes say say na o match so dress code no.
1: But
0: dress code no me who ni say a recommendation and enye obligatory say
1: we could betumi the white aba
0: sanity enti na me ka say bibia eye golden no
1: and just you who sexy afra no
0: sexy afra no was say case bibi a golden jubilee un say it goes in the direction of sa color bi say no say as a gold bi ni sa no man ha enti no e ho ni enti say no say this you sexy afra no anja
1: no
0: bit much chem yo am say yo bibi kitu bi but case your boss has some bite now now it was it's about some am say US Christians for no wo mo ta chiri na wo mo hihye I say, one more pimpia Africa countries, no West Africa countries, no say, Munye laws, no infantia, sa LGBTQ for no. I just say, in San Asia, Ghana Parliament, so I am running etia, say, well, baby, be so, am running with San Yaman. But says, sound biting to talking, say, America for Christopher, no, and a womo, a share, sardinity, a pimpia, a bind by and say, Munye say, Munye say, Munye say, you know. And me so say be your next time in baby show and bit me abo so sound bite because me sure time aka ye na sound bite na is it will take most of our time.
1: Okay.
0: Good. And you know say you say yeah and a topic no say World Cup no. You say no and then matches no ebi ebe baso. Ah and a German for bebo.
1: And a German ebe bo.
0: Good. And you know who ni say you say we are German you take say
1: say
0: you take say say German.
1: And then you say no me question me fridge be ama.
0: Okay.
1: Aye, said the yen sua ye no twen ye.
0: Any beer no.
1: Aye.
0: Okay. Enti no enso no obi code ni de din. Say ash bam say din.
1: Ash bam said na this week so we so e yi ni pa die so maboka.
0: Ash bam.
1: It's a company no crash ya to.
0: Womo ye nse omo meldi
1: insolvency
0: eh. Enti na womo pe obi o ba ba ji womo. I don't know. Say, how many obi dia mean to me?
1: So company be baby J, I'm free. I'm say, but what in beg include be as
0: okay.
1: I'm buy. I'm buy. Eddie, I'm more yikra. No, I'm some produce yibi.
0: Okay.
1: Me ref freedom. 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I say, I'm more yini pedia because this week, I'm more dia ba. Say, I'm more yini pedi because of. Insolvency now omo akono because omo aboka and so ashbam omo ye renovation kura omo stand out way and cherry you ebe last 3-4 years ya no me renovation
0: obe ye because say e den bia you want tooth wo hun san no man and
1: anybody any tooth we
0: o tooth was dey also ye akwa ko ye say o say o ka tooth no onye because o ko akoton o kwa ko ton kra wo tufu ndi o so ye enye se ne ton kra be this is it eh enti no ye den a tufu no chiu dia ntunye ho hwe o so ye enti so no rush no wo ma ye but still I'm saying na edumanu en koso ye papa
1: Oh, but you for num beer, sir.
0: One num, but you say a beer concurrence, not dozen.
1: A dozen. The private for no dozen.
0: Concurrence,
1: ne killer, or any beer,
0: or any beer, concurrence, not dozen, you know. 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Your next program, you do, and in your baby shower, Hannah. 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
0: Yo, honorable Akra, dear Nami, so director Akusopo Kutisa, so maybe I said that I can say MIT food, say Bibian Munya, Emre, most support to your program with TA and say, do don't I eat TA and a dozen? If say, me will feed you, I mean, who a Nipana 18 and Bibian to know your Damunya say. Say Munya Emre, Namuti, your program, no. In Tisan, Emran, so announcing Share Tiano, Shiawa, the first, the third, and the fifth Sunday in the month, in Tino. Emran Susan, Bessan, Achi, Yankabium. A boat noon do not want tea and car, Nami, Akosio Poku, to say, Mini, Honorable Francis and Marco, and I did 3 hours of live broadcast. Eddie Free, Bemula from Studios, Eddie Bremo, na a brief beer soon near Pesan, who say, Ubu wa nukasi biyo uni internet. Nenso uwa maham ha. 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Ebasama Dia Waha, na edi program no Abrem. Adamasi, say Brinia, no, most supporting and Muma Bibia, so Ekoso, Kama, Kama, Kama, and their mind.
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0: Hier ist der Bermudafunk, das freie Radio Rhein-Neckar in Mannheim auf 89,6 und in Heidelberg auf 105,4. Und ihr wird gelandet bei Chasing That Neon Rainbow, der New Country Show hier beim Bermudafunk in der Ausgabe Juni. In der Erstausstrahlung jeden ersten Samstag im Monat von 22 bis 24 Uhr. Schön, dass ihr dabei seid.
1: I do so hate it when the repeat system is 20 seconds out. It sounds like I'm not going to be here, but I am, and it's live today. 4th of July 2026, if that is today's date, the Saturday. Welcome along to a live show. You're listening to Bermuda Funk. 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In case you hadn't noticed, the show's in English. It's me, Richard Marsh. First and third Saturday of the month, we do the XPUK show for Brits Abroad and Anglophiles in Mannheim and Heidelberg. And as usual, we've got a packed show. We'll be looking at some new stories from the UK. Steer Karma, there we go, that's a good start, isn't it? Steer Karma is gone. And also, we're going to be looking at the lyrics for Toffee the Mystery Year. The news from Germany, local news too, news from the world of entertainment. Loads of great music sandwiched in between, as ever, like we always do on a first and third Saturday of the month. Be it live or not. Today is live. What's the betting? A little emergency vehicle will go past when I'm in the middle of a news story. Let's see what happens. Let's begin with our first track and start with the entertainment news then. Our first one this morning is from The Headlights. It's called Get Going.

They were an indie dream pop band from Champaign, Illinois. That's The Headlights and a track called Get Going. So, news then from the world of entertainment in the UK. This has been in the news. Wimbledon apparently will remain on free-to-air television until at least 2023, after the BBC on Thursday signed a new deal with the All England Club. The BBC's existing deal was due to expire after next summer, and signing a six-year extension is a major boost for the corporation, as other than the Men's Football World Cup, European Championship and Olympics, Wimbledon is the broadcaster's biggest live sporting asset. The All England Club has taken tentative steps towards embracing pay television in the UK in recent years, and has sold secondary rights to the men's and women's finals to TNT Sports, but is not thought to have given serious consideration to breaking a relationship with the BBC that began in 1927 when their first radio coverage came from SW19. TNT Sports, Sky Sports and Amazon Prime have acquired live rights for the other Grand Slams in recent years, but none can offer the reach and viewing figures guaranteed by the BBC, which strongly promotes Wimbledon on its website, iPlayer and radio stations. The Wimbledon men's and women's singles finals are on the government's crown jewels A list of live sports events that must be made available free to air. But the rest of the championships could be sold to a subscription service. We are delighted to extend our historic partnership with the BBC through to 2033, said Debbie Jevons, chair of the All England Club. That rhymed, Debbie, did you notice? For nearly a century, we've worked together to bring the magic of Wimbledon to generations of fans in the UK. This agreement reflects our absolute commitment to ensuring Wimbledon remains freely available to the widest possible audience across the nation, enabled by the breadth and reach of BBC's platforms and their clear and continued ambition to enhance the audience experience. The BBC is altering its Wimbledon coverage, though, this year, with the long-serving commentator Andrew Castle stepping down after 24 years. Jamie Murray, who retired this year from playing, will form part of a new-look lineup that will include the former British number one, Laura Robson, the 1992 men's Wimbledon champion Andre Agassi, and the women's Wimbledon finalist Eugenie Bouchard. Coverage this year will again be spearheaded by Claire Balding and Isa Guha. The International Tennis Federation, meanwhile, will now be known as World Tennis, with the sport's global governing body outlining its ambitious vision to boost participation by 30%. Founded in 1913, the ITF sets and enforces the sport's rules, regulates international competition, and runs the Davis Cup, the Billie Jean King Cup, tennis at the Olympic Games, and the tournament levels below the main Men's Association of Tennis Professionals and the Women's Tennis Association tours. It oversees the development and growth of the sport worldwide, and in announcing on Thursday this week the name change, pledged to invest 85% of all income it generates each year for the next decade. Explaining the need for the change of the name, the chief executive Ross Hutchins said it was about being recognisable and separate from organisations such as the ATP and the WTA. The ITF isn't well known enough, or isn't understood enough by audiences that can have a different difference and positive impact to our game. So the new lineup then for Wimbledon on TV, the BBC contract has been renewed, and now the International Tennis Federation is going to be known as World Tennis. That was in the news this week. Also, Sir Elton John's been in the news over in the UK as well, saying things, coming up with ideas, things that may happen. Apparently, he could be returning to the stage after all. He said he had a farewell tour, but he may be coming back, but in a very different form. According to reports, the 79-year-old music legend has signed a multi-million pound agreement for a permanent hologram residency in Las Vegas. Although Elton John retired from touring 3 years ago following his farewell Yellow Brick Road tour, the new production will allow audiences to experience his performances using advanced digital technology rather than live appearances. The show is expected to open at the new Hard Rock Hotel in Las Vegas next year. Reports are suggesting that Elton John will be filmed later this year using state-of-the-art technology to create a lifelike holographic performance.
Fellow artists Dua Lipa and Kiki D are also expected to appear as holograms during the production. According to a source quoted in the reports, the show will be similar to the ABBA Voyage show in London, but far more advanced as the technology has come on so much. The same source described it as a fully immersive experience that is expected to look phenomenal. The news has attracted particular attention because it appears to contrast with comments Elton John himself made only last year. In 2025, he was among more than 400 leading figures from the creative industries who signed up an open letter expressing concern about the use of artificial intelligence in the arts. At the time, the group warned that allowing AI companies unrestricted access to copyrighted creative works could undermine the livelihoods of musicians, writers, actors, and other artists. Elton John argued that creators should retain control over how their work is used and should be properly protected and rewarded. However, the reported Las Vegas production uses a different type of technology. Rather than artificial intelligence creating new performances, hologram shows are typically built from recordings made with the full involvement and approval of the artist. Productions such as ABBA Voyage have shown that the audiences are increasingly willing to embrace digital performances when the artists themselves remain closely involved in the creative process. Elton John has also spoken in the past about how he hopes his music would continue to reach future generations long after he stopped touring. If the reports are confirmed, the hologram residency would allow fans to continue experiencing his performances for many years to come, while also reflecting the rapid advances in entertainment technology. So Sir Elton John then, perhaps reports are out there that he could well next year become a performing hologram in Las Vegas. That was in the news this week. We're going to have some more music, come back with some more news from the world of entertainment. Why don't we have an Elton John track? Sometimes I manage to pick a tune that fits the story. Sometimes it's wildly wrong or inappropriate. But this time I've got Elton John's lost single, which was originally recorded in 1979. But then became a smash hit in 2003. And it's one of my favourites. Really like it. It's Elton John, and this is called Are You Ready for Love?

0: Elton John, Are You Ready for Love? Let's get the story straight behind this song then. It was actually recorded in 1977, not 1979, but it appeared on his album in 1979, it's an EP really, the Tom Bell Sessions. Tom Bell was a big record producer out in Philadelphia. Lots of strings, worked with the Spinners, the Stylistics, the Delphonics, and that actually did get released as a single in 1979, but Diddly Squat had no effect at all on the charts, but then it got re-released in 2003 after it was remixed as a 12-inch single by Ashley Beadle, and then it was actually used as a Sky Sports promotion, and people loved it. People lapped it up, and it jumped right to the top of the charts in 2003. Elton John, Are You Ready for Love? Right, more news from the world of entertainment, and not very great news, really, some sad news, actually, about Dame Penelope Keith. One of Britain's best-loved television and stage actresses has died at the age of 86 after living with cancer. Her family announced that she died peacefully at her home in Surrey, where she'd lived for more than 50 years. In a statement, they said they were deeply saddened by her death and thanked those who had cared for her during her illness while asking for privacy. For many people, Penelope Keith will always be remembered for two classic BBC sitcoms. She first became a household name in the 1970s as the impeccably dressed and wonderfully opinionated Margot Ledbetter in The Good Life. And although Margot was originally intended as a supporting character, Keith's sharp comic timing and memorable performance made her one of the programme's most popular figures. She followed that success with the leading role of Audrey Forbes Hamilton in To the Manor Born, playing an aristocratic widow forced to adapt to changing circumstances after losing her family estate. The series became one of the biggest television hits of its era, attracting audiences of more than 20 million viewers at its peak. Despite often portraying upper-class and formidable women, critics frequently pointed out that Penelope Keith's greatest talent was revealing the warmth, vulnerability and humour beneath those polished exteriors. Her performances balanced elegance with impeccable comic timing, allowing audiences to laugh both at and with her characters. She was born in Sutton in Surrey in 1940. Penelope Keith developed an interest in acting while at boarding school. She joined the Royal Shakespeare Company in the early 1960s and built an impressive stage career before television brought her national fame. She won an Olivier Award for a performance in the comedy Donkey's Years and received two BAFTA Awards, first for The Good Life in 1977 and then for the Norman Conquests the following year. Her acting career stretched across more than six decades, encompassing theatre, television, film and radio. Even in later life, she remained a familiar face on British television, presenting documentaries exploring Britain's villages, coastlines and historic buildings, introducing viewers to places that have reflected her lifelong passion for the country's heritage. Away from acting, Penelope Keith devoted considerable time to charitable work and served for many years as president of the Actors' Benevolent Fund. She was appointed an officer of the Order of the British Empire in 1989, promoted to commander in 2007, and in 2014 was made a dame for her services to the arts and to charity. Tributes have been paid by friends and colleagues across the entertainment industry this week. The Good Life co-star Felicity Kendall described her as simply one of the funniest people I've ever known. Comedian and broadcaster Sue Perkins called her a true original, adding that she was magnificent, mischievous and utterly unforgettable. The Guardian newspaper this week described Dame Penelope Keith as a performer who brought class, comic brilliance and mischief to every role she played. While she became famous for portraying elegant, often intimidating women, it was her intelligence, warmth and extraordinary comic skill that made her one of Britain's most enduring and admired actresses. Dame Penelope Keith then, who died this week, aged 86 years old. Sad news. My favourite Penelope Keith performance was Margot in the 1977 Christmas special of The Good Life. I just think it's absolutely fantastic. The way we talk about her vulnerability, that episode when she admits to Richard Brydges' character that she doesn't know how to have fun. It's kind of heart-wrenching, but so heartwarming at the same time. If you ever get a chance to see that, obviously July is not the right time to watch something like that, but when it gets to Christmas, maybe you remember me talking about this, and if you can, if you've never seen it before, do dig up the 1977 Christmas special of The Good Life. It's well worth a watch, featuring Penelope Keith, who sadly died this week, aged 86. We're going to have some more music, which will take us to our part of the show where we talk about Germany, what's been happening over here. And taking us there, I've got a tune from Ray. This is a recent single from her, and this one is called Nightingale Lane.
1: This is a song about the greatest heartbreak I've ever known. This song is called...

That's her single from this year, reached 20 in the charts, top 20. That's Ray and Nightingale Lane. We're going to have some more news, this time focusing on Germany. Now, a major debate about the future of Germany's pension system has been making headlines this week. Germany's ruling coalition of the CDU, the CSU and the SPD has reached a breakthrough agreement, finally, on a comprehensive reform package aimed at boosting growth and employment. After 8 hours of intense negotiations, party leaders Friedrich Merz from the CDU, Markus Söder from the CSU and Bärbel Bas and Lars Klingbeil, both from the SPD, announced they had resolved their differences, with details unveiled at a press conference on the morning of last Thursday, the 2nd of July. The package includes reforms to income tax, labour market regulations and measures to cut bureaucracy, addressing some of the country's most pressing economic challenges. The most contentious issue was the income tax reform, particularly how to fund relief for small and middle income earners. While the SPD rushed for higher taxes on the wealthy, leading union politicians resisted increases to the top tax rate and inheritance tax, and the coalition aims to create conditions that allow private households to spend more and industries to invest. As Chancellor Merz put it, we must do everything to ensure private households can consume and industry can invest. The reform package has drawn mixed reactions, though, across the political spectrum. The Green Party's financial policy spokeswoman, Katharina Beck, dismissed the tax reform as Mogelpackung, which I'm going to translate as fake packaging, arguing that it would have little or no positive impact on most people's wallets and could even be negative when combined with planned pension insurance hikes. The left party went further, calling the reforms a Sozialstaatskahlschlag, or a slash to the welfare state, and criticising what they see as a half-hearted tax relief and cosmetic adjustments to the wealth tax. Trade unions also offered a mixed verdict. Yasmin Fahimi, chair of the German Trade Union Conference, or the DGB, welcomed targeted support for small and medium incomes and higher tax-free allowances for Sunday and holiday work. However, she criticised the abolition of telephone sick leave certificates and the requirement now for a doctor's note from the first day of illness. Christiane Benner, head of the

Gay Metal Union described the package as a mixed bag of tricks and treats, warning that proposed changes to fixed-term contracts and the weakening of dismissal protection around amounted to an attack on workers' rights. Industry groups were cautiously optimistic, though. Tanja Gunner, the CEO of the Federation of German Industries, the BDI, said the reforms did not yet represent a kraftvollen Wachstumsimpuls, or a powerful growth impulse, but urged the government to implement the measures decisively in the coming months. Rainer Dulger, president of the Confederation of German Employees Associations, called the package an overdue change of course towards growth and employment, but stressed that now no one must pull the handbrake. The hospitality sector also raised concerns. Michael Schmidt, president of the German Hotel and Restaurant Association, or DEHOGA, warned that making mini-jobs less attractive could worsen existing staff shortages, forcing businesses to reduce opening hours or even close. "We are exacerbating a labour problem that already exists in Germany." For their part, coalition leaders, though, defended the package. Union faction leader Jens Spahn declared that the democratic centre is capable of action and expressed confidence that the reforms would lay the foundation for a new economic upswing. SPD faction leader Matthias Miersch reported a positive mood, though, among his party's MPs, despite some internal discussions. The reforms come at a critical time, with Germany facing economic headwinds and high expectations from both the public and President Frank-Walter Steinmeier, who had hoped the coalition's retreat would produce a package that finally points forward and presents the solutions that we urgently need. So the reactions then to the German coalition's agreement this week on major reform packages, mixed reactions that has been in the news this week. We're going to have some more music. Of course, we're going to be focusing on German music. It's time to flip open the Great German Songbook. And this time we're going to flip it up under the chapter S for Schlager. I know you've been waiting for this for a while. We've not done Schlager for a bit. I know you love it, really. Okay, so Schlager then. Our tune today is from the 60s, and it's a massive hit. So big, this hit, it spent 13 weeks at number one in the charts in West Germany throughout the summer of 1964. The tune is by, actually, a Swedish lady singing in German. Siv Malmkvist is our artist today. She's a German Schlager star, originated from Sweden. She was born on New Year's Eve 1936 in Landskrona in Sweden, and became one of the leading Swedish singers of the 60s that made it big in West Germany. And she's still around. God bless her. She's 89. She's still on the go. She had a first hit over here in 1959 and went on to come second in a German Schlager Festival competition in Baden-Baden 3 years later. So good they named it twice. Her big hit came in 1964, though, which is what we're going to hear now this morning. She continued to have hits throughout the 60s, though, after this tune from this morning, even representing West Germany in the 1969 Eurovision Song Contest in Spain, coming ninth with the tune Prima Ballerina. The hits dried up, though, for her in the 70s, but she continued to be well-known, making TV appearances in Sweden and West Germany. And in 1996, she hosted Sweden's Song for Europe competition. And in the 2000s, she toured extensively with two of her Scandinavian singing contemporaries, Venka Mura and Gitta Henning. Well, there's some ideas for next week. Time. No, I won't put too much Schlager on your shoulders. I know you're not going to like it. But yeah, so she toured in the 2000s. I think 2004 to 2008, she was more or less always on the go on tour with Venka Mura and Gitta Henning. So these two are the singing stars of the 60s. In her later years, though, she's continued to make regular appearances on Swedish television on programmes such as the Swedish versions of Who Do You Think You Are and Strictly Come Dancing. Although that was cancelled due to COVID, her series. Her TV show Marathon Talent Hunt is something that she's also been a part of. Just last year, Swedish TV, the main broadcaster SVT, showed a three-part documentary about her life. And at Christmas time last year, she was made the main host for all of SVT's Christmas Eve broadcasts. So even at, 88, 89, she still got it.
and she's still on the air and still well-known, especially in Sweden. But she had big hits in the 60s in Germany, in West Germany. And our tune today from her is called Liebeskummer lohnt sich nicht. Lovesickness ain't worth it, is my rough translation. And the lyric goes a little bit like this. She played with Joe from opposite in the backyard, but then he moved to another town. How she cried for her best friend. Then Mum gave her a bit of good advice. Lovesickness ain't worth it, my darling. Shame about the tears in the night. Lovesickness ain't worth it, my darling, because tomorrow your heart will be laughing about it. Bit of positivity there from Mom. So it's Ziv Malmquist. She's our German artist for this week. Swedish artist singing in German, but very big over here in the 60s. And here's her tune. Lovesickness ain't worth it. Liebeskummer lohnt sich nicht.

It's our German tune today, absolute German classic Schlager that you really must know if you want to understand the whole landscape and history of German music. That's Siv Malmquist and Liebeskummer lohnt sich nicht, or Love Sickness Ain't Worth It, My Darling. That's our tune that we had from today from the Great German Songbook, the chair squeaking. More news then from Germany. This time we're going to focus on something a lot more local, actually. Heidelberg residents will be making a pivotal decision on the 12th of July, that's a week tomorrow, Sunday, in a referendum that could shape the city's energy future. The question before the voters is clear. It's about wind turbines. Should the city of Heidelberg, in principle, develop the Lammerskopf area with its municipal boundaries as a site for wind power plants? The outcome will determine whether Heidelberg moves forward with plans to build a community wind farm on the forested Lammerskopf mountain, a project that has sparked intense debate. The proposal put forward by local consortium, including the Heidelberg Energy Cooperative, Starkenburg Energy Cooperative, Kraichgau Community Energy Cooperative, and Heidelberg Municipal Utilities, envisions up to 7 wind turbines on state-owned land. According to the Baden-Württemberg Wind Atlas, Lammerskopf is one of the region's most promising sites for wind energy, with each turbine capable of generating enough electricity to power around 5,000 households. However, the site overlaps with a landscape conservation area and a flora fauna habitat area, which has raised concerns about the impact on local wildlife and ecosystems. A recent nature conservation expert reported identified suitable sub-areas where conservation objectives would not be compromised, offering a potential middle ground. However, the City Council decided to put the issue up to a public vote after the Baden-Württemberg Forestry Commission awarded the contract for the site to the local project consortium in October 2023. The referendum is seen as a way to gauge public support for a project that could significantly contribute to Heidelberg's climate neutrality goals. However, in December of last year, the Assembly of the Rhine-Neckar Region Association didn't include Lammerskopf in its sub-regional wind energy plan, adding another layer of complexity to the decision. All Heidelberg residents then aged 16 or over who've lived in the city for at least 3 months and hold German or EU citizenship are eligible to vote. The referendum requires a 20% turnout of eligible voters to be valid. If this quorum is not met, the local council will decide the outcome. A valid referendum result will be binding for 3 years. Voting's already underway with early in-person options available at all citizen service offices or Bürgerämter, or, you know, the Bürgeramt. You can go and vote there in person. No appointment is needed, but voters must bring their voting notification and a valid ID, such as a Personalausweis or a ID card or passport. Postal votes even can be requested online by email or in person, but must be received by 6 p.m. on the 12th of July. And the deadline to request postal voting materials is 3 p.m. on the 10th of July, and that's next Friday. And the referendum has divided the city, though. Apparently, it's divided the community. Supporters argue that developing Lammerskopf is essential for Heidelberg to meet its climate neutrality targets. Wind energy, they say, is a highly efficient and renewable power source that could be operated as a community energy project, allowing locals to invest directly, keep revenues in the region, and benefit from lower electricity costs. They also stress the importance of municipalities taking responsibility for generating renewable energy locally rather than outsourcing it. The opponents, however, including environmental groups like Bund Heidelberg, warn of the ecological impacts. They argue that constructing large turbines
would require clearing parts of a protected forest ecosystem, threatening local biodiversity, particularly endangered bat populations and birds of prey. Critics also raise concerns about noise pollution, shadow flicker from the spinning blades, and the visual impact on the natural landscape, which could affect the quality of life for residents and visitors. A yes vote does not automatically mean the turbines will be built, however. The city would still need to initiate a process to amend the local development plan, and the project consortium would require further expert reports. An approval process under the Federal Emission Control Act would then assess whether and how many turbines at Lammers Kopf would be compatible with nature conservation. A no vote, however, would halt any further planning for at least 3 years to help residents make an informed decision. And the city's hosted a series of information events, including on-site dialogues and a tour of the existing Greine Eck wind farm. For more details about all this, visit heidelberg.de/Lammerskopf or contact your Bürgeramt or the citizen or the central citizens service for more information about that. That has been in the news this week here in Heidelberg in Germany. And another final bit of news from Heidelberg as well. It's the Bridge Festival this weekend. What you can expect, the area around the old bridge is going to be transformed into a festival site this weekend. Here's what you can expect and look forward to. For the 46th time now, the square in front of the old bridge in Heidelberg will become a festival ground this weekend. The Bridge Festival will finally take place 4th and 5th of July. For 2 days, the old town will celebrate with food, drinks and a stage program. The event is once again being organized by the Alt Heidelberg EV Association. The festivities kick off today at 1 p.m. Saturday the 4th of July with an opening cannon shot by the Schützenverein 1490 Marksman's Association and the entrance of the Hensemer Heralds. This will be followed by welcome speeches from the association's chairman Martin Illing and a greeting from the city of Heidelberg. From midday until 11 p.m. tonight, there'll be live music from the Eastbound Train and the Shades of Soul. The party will then take a break at midnight, and on tomorrow, Sunday the 5th of July, the fun resumes at 11 a.m. with a children's flea market and Colombian music from Grupo Merecumbe. Other highlights of the day include performances by the Moco Africor, the Heidelberg Theatre and Orchestra with the Children's Choir, opera singers and chamber vocalists, as well as Dr. Weisbrod's Swing Boppers. The celebrations in the Old Town will come to an end at 9 p.m. tomorrow evening. So that's the Bridge Festival in Heidelberg at the Old Bridge taking place this weekend. We better have some music and move towards the next part of the show, which is the Mystery Year, to get us in the mood for music from yesteryear and trying to put dates on things, because that will be the challenge. I've chosen a tune from yesteryear, and this was an interesting one for me because it's a tune from a band that I know from New Zealand called Split Enz. Their big hit was I Got You in 1980 in the UK, but they had a massive hit on the other side of the world in 1982 that just didn't make it across to the UK at all. I thought that was quite unusual. Because it was actually voted Australia's single of the year on their big pop TV show Countdown, reached number 2 in the charts, was a huge hit in Australia, but nobody's ever heard of it on this side of the world in Europe. So I thought I'd better give it an airing, see what you think. I actually quite like it. And this is taking us to the Mystery Year then, from the summer of 1982. This is Split Enz, and it's called 6 Months in a Leaky Boat.

6 months in a leaky boat from Split Ends, and now found out why it didn't get was a big hit in the UK. Although it was recorded kind of about 1981, 82, the beginning of that year. At the time when it was due for release and they're doing the big promotion, it was the Falklands War. And the BBC thought it would be inappropriate to have songs on the radio about leaky boats during the naval action in the war. So there was no promotion for it, and it didn't really become a hit at all in the UK. That's an interesting twist to that tale, isn't it? I wasn't expecting that. That's 6 months in a leaky boat then from Split Ends, and now at just 11 minutes to go from the first hour of the show today, it's time for the Mystery Year. Me, Richard Marsh, on XBUK, on Bermuda Funk, the free community independent radio for the Rhine-Neckar region. As ever, we've taken the UK top 40 from this day in history, 4th of July, but which 4th of July? We've got two tracks from outside the top 10, we'll play back-to-back, and then six from inside the top 10. All one thing in common, they were all hits together at the same time, the same week. We'll tell you what was number one in the UK, in Germany, and also, of course, we'll play the number one tune at the end. I'll also tell you what was number one in Germany, too, and a load of news clues. So, what is the mystery year? We'll reveal all in half an hour after we've got through the top 10 and a couple from outside from this day in history. Let's begin then with our first two tunes. One was never hit in Germany and one was. We'll begin with the one that wasn't. High of 3 in the UK, 15 though was its position on this day in the mystery year for Razorlight.

So our first two tunes in the mystery then this morning. Just there, we heard the one at 13, Smile from Lily Allen, high of 67 in the UK, would go on to hit the number one spot the week after this mystery year. Lily Allen was her debut single. Her dad was Keith Allen, who was in the media all the time prior to this mystery year, probably 20 years, 10 years before this mystery year. And his daughter then met somebody called music manager George Lamb while on holiday in Ibiza. He connected her with a songwriter, and they just wrote some singles from some samples, put them out to some record companies, and they absolutely hit the jackpot, especially with their first single ever, first debut single, which is pretty incredible. And as I said, it was a number one single in the UK, absolutely huge. Would wind up to become the 11th biggest selling single of the year. Lily Allen and Smile at 13. And before that, the tune at 15 we had, Razorlight in the Morning. High of 3 in the UK, never hit in Germany, which I find unbelievable that it was never released as a single over here. Particularly when you see that the single in the UK sold more than 500,000 copies. But I don't know, is it well known over here? Their follow-up single to this made number one, America, it was called. That did make the charts over here. But that was the third time they hit the top 10, Razorlight in the Morning. We'll continue then with the top 10. Any ideas then about this mystery year? You're getting a feel for the decade, perhaps? We'll have some news clues. And the next tune then, at 10, it was Supermassive Black Hole from Muse on this day in the mystery year. And at 9, we've got the tune to play now. It was this one from Infernal.

That's Infernal from Paris to Berlin, number 9 on this day in the Mystery Year. High of 2 in the UK, high of 32 in Germany. The tune, the band actually, Infernal, were from Denmark. You could probably tell with the that complete humdinger of English grammar in there. I don't have got no clue or whatever it was. That was quite painful on the ears. But the tune was a big hit. It was their breakthrough hit. They were from Denmark. The tune was already 2 years old by the time it charted and made it over to the UK. It had been a hit across Europe and finally made it to UK shores in this Mystery Year and was at 9 on this day in the Mystery Year. At 8, it was Masquerade from Sergio Mendes and the Black Eyed Peas. And we got the tune to play for you at number 7 on this day in the Mystery Year. High of 66 in Germany, but 7 was its peak position on this day in the Mystery Year for the Kooks.

The Kooks at number 7 on this date in the mystery year. She Moves in Her Own Way. That was from their debut album Inside. What was it called again? Inside. Oh, I can't get it together this morning. Inside In, Inside Out. That's right. And the tune, they were from Brighton, the band. And what was interesting was they'd only been formed for about a year. They'd met and formed together at the Brit School, the Performing Arts School in Croydon. They'd only been together for about 3 months, but Virgin got hold of the demo after a manager or an A&R man was in the audience at a festival they played in the year prior to this mystery year. And then all of a sudden it went really quickly, and all of a sudden the band had a massive album and big singles. And there they were at number 7, fresh out of the starting track, I suppose. That's the Kooks, and She Moves in Her Own Way at 7 on this date in the mystery year. Before we go any further, actually, and it's actually now 7 minutes into the second hour of the show, and I still haven't told you or reminded you what I'm legally obliged to do, and that's to tell you that this is Richard Marsh broadcasting live on Bermuda Funk. That's the free, independent, non-commercial community radio broadcasting on 105.4 FM, 89.6 FM. On conventional FM stereo, and also over the internet on bermudafunk.org. We're in the middle of the mystery year, right bang slap in the middle of the mystery year, because we've had 4 tunes, and here come the next 4, or the final 4, in the top 6. So, at 6 then, we're going to play that tune straight away. Never hit in Germany either. High of 4 in the UK, but 6 was its position on this day in the mystery year, for a band called Automatic.

That's Automatic, banned from the Vale of Glamorgan in Wales. And that was their their third single, actually, called Monster. The tune, it was their third single. And they'd had an 8-year journey to get to this peak because they'd formed 8 years prior to this mystery year. And their album was out, not accepted anywhere. And that was the third single from from the album. It was the biggest, actually. Monster from Automatic at 6 on this day in the mystery year. At 5, it was Ne-Yo with Sexy Love. And at number 4, we've got the tune to play, which was down from number 1, high of 16 in Germany. But 4 was its position on this day in the mystery year for Sandy Tom.

She's from Scotland. Sandy Tom, I wish I was a punk rocker. And that was at 4 on this day in the mystery year. High of 16 in Germany. High of number 1 in the UK. Quite a controversial tune, really. Well, the whole story behind it was that she actually had... It turned out later that she had a PR company called Quite Great... that kind of made up this story that she'd done some gigs, some concerts where there were only like 60 or 70 people there. And then by the end of the gig, there were 70,000 people there. And this kind of story took hold in the media, although it wasn't really true, really to a certain extent, but it created a lot of buzz about the single, so much so that it had to get put back a couple of weeks because of the demand was so high, and it was a massive number one hit in this mystery year for Sandy Tom, and I Wish I Was a Punk Rocker. That was at 4. At 3, it was Buttons from Pussycat Dolls and Snoop Dogg, and we got the top two tunes to play for you now. The tune at number 2, and we'll do some clues as well, some mystery year clues, some news clues after this. Both these tunes are number 1 in the UK. Of course they were. The number 1 was a number 1. This was high 4, though, in Germany. 2 was its position on this day in the mystery year for Nelly Furtado.

0: The tune then at number two on this date in the mystery, it was Nelly Furtado from Victoria, Colombia. I like to know where people come from. I think it's interesting. And that was her tune, Maneater. It was her fourth top 10 hit in the UK, written, produced by Timbaland, and massive hit internationally. High of 4 in Germany, high of 1 in the UK, but it was down at 2 on this day in the mystery year, Maneater from Nelly Furtado. Now, any ideas about this mystery year? Can you nail a decade down? We'll reveal all after this next tune, which will, of course, be the number one tune from this day in history, which we're going to play next. But I will give you a load of news clues, things that happened in this mystery year. Not necessarily on the 4th of July, which is the date from which the chart is, but in this mystery year, generally. In this mystery year, Montenegro became independent of Serbia and Montenegro. So it split away and became a country in its own right in this mystery year. Charles Kennedy resigned as leader of the Liberal Democrat Party after admitting he had a drink problem and was replaced by Sir Mingus Campbell in this mystery year. New on the telly in the UK in this mystery year, Dancing on Ice, The IT Crowd, Life on Mars was new in this mystery year. Daniel Craig made his debut as James Bond in the casino, in the film Casino Royale. The last regular Top of the Pop show was broadcast on BBC One, and Pauline Fowler was killed off of EastEnders, or killed off in EastEnders. Telly news from the UK. Nintendo Wii game console was sold for the first time in this mystery year. People who died in this mystery year: Saddam Hussein, Steve Irwin, Drafi Deutscher, German musical artist. Paul McCartney and Heather Mills split in this mystery year. Madonna adopted even a Malawian baby. The social networking service Twitter was launched in this mystery year. And Pluto was redesignated as a dwarf planet in this mystery year. Any ideas what the year is? We got one more tune to play and then we'll reveal the mystery year. In Germany, the number one tune was there for 3 weeks, and it was from Herbert Grönemeyer, Amadou and Mariam, and it was called Zeit, dass sich was dreht. That was at number one in Germany, but in the UK, on this day in the mystery year, the number one single sounded like this.
1: Ladies up in here tonight, no fighting.
2: We got the refugees.
1: No fighting.

The number one tune in the UK, 5 weeks at the top, and that was the first of those 5 weeks. Hips Don't Lie from Shakira featuring Wyclef Jean would also make number one in Germany as well. The single went on to spend 7 months in the top 40. Huge single in this mystery year. And also, it was kind of the way it came about was that while recording her album Oral Fixation Volume 1, what a title, Shakira, she was working with various producers and partners, including Wyclef Jean. And at some point, there was a moderate success of a tune called Don't Bother that she'd done. And then Epic Records asked Wyclef Jean, you've got this song, Dance Like This. Why don't you get Shakira on it and make a re-recording of it together, and we'll put it on Oral Fixation Volume 2. And that's exactly what happened, and it was a massive tune. And there it was, at number one in the UK charts, beginning of a 5 week run. So what was the mystery of this morning then? Were you thinking that it's kind of maybe the 2000s? The 2010s. Well, it was actually the 2000s, so you're in the right ballpark if you think the 2000s. Did you think this morning it was 2006? Because if you did, 2006 is indeed the mystery of this morning. 2006, 20 years ago today. Well done to you this morning if you got that right. 2006, our mystery year this morning. What I've just been trying to do is desperately try to find the UK top 10 from 20 years later. So we've got 2006, our mystery this morning. And let's fast forward then 20 years to the UK charts today this week. See what's in there. We'll play something recent as well. Something, a new entry in the charts actually this week. In the top 10 then, 20 years later after our mystery year from 2006 this morning, the top 10 in the UK looks like this. At 10, it's Free Your Mind from Prosper and Clooney. At 9, No Move for Ella Langley this week with Choosing Texas even. At 8, Drop Dead from Olivia Rodrigo. At 7, I Knew It, I Knew You from Taylor Swift. At 6, it's Olivia Rodrigo again with The Cure. At 5, Hate That I Made You Love Me from Ariana Grande. At 4, Back Up Again for Harry Styles with American Girls. At 3, unbelievably still there, Michael Jackson with Billie Jean. At 2, Olivia Rodrigo with Stupid Song. And number 1, now for the 15th week, 55 weeks after it was originally released last year,

15th week at the top for Rein Me In from Sam Fender and Olivia Dean. UK chart history buffs are watching this single intently now, because just another 3 weeks and it will beat... Well, if it does it another week, it will equal Bryan Adams' 1991 record. And if it hangs on for another 3 weeks, it will be... It will equal the longest running number one single in the UK ever. It's there, Rein Me In, Sam Fender and Olivia Dean. We should play that again soon. We did play it once when it was first a hit, really, but it's still hanging on there, just to remind you what it sounds like. But we do have a tune to play now, and that will take us to the rest of the show. We'll be looking at some political stories from the UK. This next tune I'm going to play now is actually a new entry in the UK charts this week. It's a new one from Miles Smith, and it's called Heaven.

It's a new single from Miles Smith, and that one is called Heaven. A reminder then of the lyrics. I'm going to reveal the lyrics for Toffee. I'm on autopilot this morning for some reason. We've got about 27 minutes of the show left to go. Now we're going to cram in some UK political political news stories between now and the end of the show, and also the lyrics for Toffee, which is what we'll do now, because I don't think you can identify lyrics for Toffee, can you? Can you prove me wrong? I'm going to, as ever, I've got three sets of lyrics. I'm going to read them out from three different songs, all about 10 years apart, all sizable number one or number two hits, I would say, and I'm going to reveal them all. Can you guess which songs they're from? We'll play out with one of the songs at the end of the show. First lyric for Toffee for you then this week, this time. First one is this. Now you're calling me up on the phone, so you can have a little wine and a moan, and it's only because you're feeling alone. That's now you're calling me up on the phone, so you can have a little wine and a moan, and it's only because you're feeling alone. The second lyric for Toffee. The tropical scent of you takes me up above, and girl, when I look at you, oh, I fall in love. That's the tropical scent of you takes me up above, and girl, when I look at you, oh, I fall in love. The third lyric for Toffee this morning, my love, tell me what it's all about. You've got something that I can't live without. Happiness is so hard to find. Hey, baby, tell me what is on your mind. That's my love, tell me what it's all about. You've got something that I can't live without. Happiness is so hard to find. Hey, baby, tell me what is on your mind. All these tunes, 10 years apart. Which songs are they from? I'll reveal all by the end of the show. Now, I called him Steer Karma at the beginning of the programme, because I'm useless at radio. But let's try and get it right this time. Political news stories in the UK. Sir Keir Starmer has announced his resignation since the last time we did a show. The UK is now set for a historic shift in governance, as he's preparing to step down as Prime Minister following a period of intense political pressure. Keir Starmer announced his resignation on the 22nd of June this year after the Labour Party's poor performance in the May local elections and growing dissatisfaction within his own party over policy decisions and his leadership. The final blow came with the resignations of key cabinet members, including Health Secretary Wes Streeting, Defence Secretary John Healey and Armed Forces Minister Al Carnes. Starmer's position became untenable after Andy Burnham's victory in the Makerfield by-election on the 18th of June, which allowed Burnham to return to Parliament and immediately challenge for the Labour leadership. Starmer will remain in office until a new leader is elected, with the process expected to conclude by the end of August. But it's actually going to be sooner than that, it seems. In the meantime, Burnham, newly elected as MP for Makerfield, has emerged as the sole candidate in the leadership contest and has unveiled an ambitious plan to reshape British governance by establishing a number 10 North in Manchester. Under Burnham's proposal, parts of Whitehall would relocate to the Manchester Digital Campus, a new development on the site of a former retail park in Ancoats. The project, still in its early stages, is expected to bring together around 8,800 civil servants from multiple government departments. Burnham has pledged to split his working week between Manchester and London if he becomes Prime Minister, signalling a historic decentralisation of power. Darren Jones, the Chief Secretary to the Treasury, has expressed support for the idea, pointing to the success of the Treasury's Darlington Economic Campus. When I was at the Treasury, it worked really well and continues to operate very well, he said, adding that local leaders actually get together more with government there than they would have done previously. Henry Morrison, chief executive of the Northern Powerhouse Partnership, also welcomed the move, stating, "For too long, Whitehall and the wider political establishment have allowed an economic chasm to open up between Greater London and the UK's other major cities." However, the plan is not without its challenges. Di Davis, a former head of Royal Protection, warned that a second base for the Prime Minister would require significant security upgrades, costing many millions of pounds in technical security, surveillance and round-the-clock protection. He also raised questions about Burnham's travel logistics, asking if he's going to go backwards and forwards
Is he going to have an armoured car, depending on the threat assessment? While the new Manchester Digital Campus won't be fully completed in 2032, Burnham's team is already scouting interim office space, including Heron House, a building currently occupied by GCHQ, which has no plans to vacate. Despite the logistical hurdles, local residents and leaders in Ancoats have largely embraced the idea. Hussein Salem, a Green councillor for Ancoats and Beswick, said if this is a genuine devolution of power away from Whitehall, and if decisions are genuinely being made up here rather than just badged as Northern, and if it brings more jobs for Manchester residents and strengthens our local economy, then we welcome it. Burnham's rapid rise, though, to the leadership has sparked concerns about democracy. Labour's National Executive Committee has been warned that members are unhappy about the lack of a contest, with some describing the process as a coronation. To address these concerns, the party is organising online Q&A sessions for members, and trade unions will have the opportunity to express endorsements during the nomination period, which opens on the 9th of July. Andy Burnham is expected to secure the backing of hundreds of MPs and ministers, making a formal contest highly unlikely. Anne Black, a representative of the constituency Labour parties at the on the NEC, noted that many members are upset by Starmer's departure and urged the party to end the tradition of driving out supporters of the previous leader every time we get a new one. MPs have also reported receiving angry criticism from members, with one stating, "There is a lot of affection for Andy, but there is also anger about party disunity." A snap poll of 100 UK adults found broad public support for moving power away from Westminster. One Labour voter in Exeter said she fully supported the idea, adding people in London need to realise there are other cities in this great country that have powerful and strong leaders. A Reform UK voter in Scunthorpe agreed, saying powers to regions is a positive thing as different areas have different needs. Andy Burnham is now expected to be confirmed as Labour leader at a special conference on the 17th of July and could enter number 10 as Prime Minister as early as the 20th of July. His vision for a two centre government with a base in both London and Manchester could mark a significant shift in how the UK is governed, bringing decision making closer to communities outside the capital. So big changes then, especially since we did the last show in the world of UK politics. So Keir Starmer's resignation then, Andy Burnham's number 10 North vision have been in the news this week. That was quite a big thing. It's all the time things happening, and now it's looking like that even by the time we do the next show, actually, thinking about it, 4th of July, 20th of July 2026, we might have a new Prime Minister. That'd be really interesting. Anyway, let's continue. We've got some more music. Here's another tune that's recently entered the UK charts. This is from a band called Slater, with three Y's in the middle. Slater, this one is called Dance.

That's Slater and a track called Dance. A reminder of the lyrics for Toffee. Now you're calling me up on the phone so you can have a little whine and a moan, and it's only because you're feeling alone. That's now you're calling me up on the phone so you can have a little whine and a moan, and it's only because you're feeling alone. Second lyric for Toffee, the tropical scent of you takes me up above, and girl, when I look at you, oh, I fall in love. That's the tropical scent of you takes me up above, and girl, when I look at you, oh, I fall in love. And the third lyric for Toffee this morning, my love, tell me what it's all about. You've got something that I can't live without. Happiness is so hard to find. Hey, baby, tell me what's on your mind. That's my love. Tell me what it's all about. You've got something that I can't live without. Happiness is so hard to find. Hey, baby, tell me what is on your mind. Which songs are they from? I'll reveal all by the end of the show, and we'll play out with one of them too. Now, all this talk, while Sir Keir Starmer still is Prime Minister, he still can make decisions, and this is quite topical at the moment. And apparently, the circumstances around this kind of changed the outcome a little bit. But now, the last I heard that it was going to happen at the time that it was planned. But this is about the England game coming up on Monday between England and Mexico. And apparently, it was going to be earlier, but it's going to be shown later as planned, I think, now. But that means that in the UK, it's going to be shown at 1 o'clock in the morning. But Sir Keir Starmer is to allow pubs to stay open until 5 a.m. on the day. They've got special dispensation. They'll be able to stay open until 5 a.m. on Monday for the England World Cup match against Mexico. After a real intervention by Sir Keir Starmer, the team's win over the Democratic Republic of Congo on Wednesday night booked a last 16 tie against Mexico that's due to run until at least 3 a.m. UK time. The Home Secretary this week will use legislative power that allows the extension of alcohol licensing hours on occasions of exceptional international, national or local significance. The Community Secretary Steve Reed is writing to council leaders informing them of the changes. Starmer said football might be coming home, but we're making sure fans don't have to. Pubs staying open is till the final whistle is good news for supporters and good news for the pubs and venues that bring our communities together. The whole country will be backing the team. Come on, England. The government had already relaxed licensing rules to reflect the time difference between the US, Mexico and Canada. For matches kicking off between 5 p.m. and 9 p.m, pubs can stay open until 1 a.m. For kickoffs after 9 p.m, they can remain open until 2 a.m. But to stay open beyond those times, however, venues must apply for a temporary event notice at least 5 working days in advance. Now, the business minister, Kate Dearden, had said on Thursday morning, the government would unfortunately not relax the rules to cover Monday morning's match for pubs who had not applied in time. Pubs can stay open for an extra 2 or 3 hours depending on when the match starts, she said. Unfortunately, that doesn't apply with the 1 a.m. start, but we are absolutely backing our pubs going forward so we can support our lads. But after fierce backlash, including from Sadiq Khan, the Mayor of London, Starmer reversed this on Thursday afternoon to allow pubs to stay open. The change followed an outcry from MPs and pub owners. A spokesperson for Khan said the mayor's urging local authorities in the capital to work closely with the hospitality industry to allow pubs to stay open into the early hours of Monday morning so that Londoners can pack our pubs and cheer on in England as they take on Mexico. One Labour MP had earlier described the government response as hopeless, adding it's mostly small independent businesses that will be caught out by this. That was Stella Creasy, the Labour co-op MP for Walthamstow, who'd also said pubs in her constituency were struggling. Independent breweries such as those in the Black Horse Beer Mile in Walthamstow are the lifeblood of communities like mine. Councils and ministers must find a way to sort this so they can continue to provide fantastic fan experience and support them to help us cheer England on in our locals, not be stuck outside on the streets. The hospitality sector welcomed the change then later on Thursday. Emma McClarkin, chief executive of the British Beer and Pub Association, said pubs and fans will be over the moon about this decision because we all know the best place to watch the match is down the local.
This tournament is hugely important for our sector, so we're delighted the government listened to our concerns and acted so quickly. Now we can carry on being the home of live support, live sport, and welcoming fans through the door. Michael Kill, Chief Executive of the Nighttime Industries Association, the NINTIA, added, "This is fantastic news and will be hugely welcomed by operators. The government has listened to the overwhelming public support for England and recognised the challenges facing pubs and licensed premises across the country." So there you have it. Sir Keir Starmer, Prime Minister, special dispensation allowing pubs to stay open until 5 a.m. on Monday for England, England's game against Mexico in the World Cup. That was in the news this week. We're going to have another tune, and then that might lead us to let's have one reminder of, these lyrics for Toffee, because I think we could end up playing after this next tune. We're going to play out with one of them. I think quick reminder then. The first one, "Now You're Calling Me Up on the Phone, so you can have a little mine. A little whine and a moan, and it's only because you're feeling alone." Second lyric for Toffee, "The tropical scent of you takes me up above, and girl, when I look at you, oh, I fall in love." And the third one, "My love, tell me what it's all about. You've got something that I can't live without. Happiness is so hard to find. Hey, baby, tell me what's on your mind." Which songs are they from? Let's have a tune then. This is a recent one from Becky Hill, who's from Bewdley in the West Midlands. Big singer there. She's had countless hits. And here's the latest from her, Becky Hill. This one is called More, More, More.

Now, Becky Hill, More, More, More. She's had 34 singles in her career. Absolutely amazing with her as the main artist. Brilliant. Okay, so we're going to end the show now, and I'm going to reveal one of the lyrics for Toffee for you. So thank you very much for listening. We'll be back again in 2 weeks' time for more of the same stuff on the third Saturday of July of 2026. For more of me, Richard Marsh, and XPUK on Bermuda Funk, the free community radio for the Rhine-Neckar region. The lyrics for Toffee, then, we're going to play out with one of the tunes. They were all 10 years apart. The first one, Now You're Calling Me Up on the Phone, So You Can Have a Little Wine and a Moan, and It's Only Because You're Feeling Alone. That was in the mystery year this morning from 2006. It was Lily Allen with Smile. Go back 10 years prior to that, and we get to this one, The Tropical Scent of You Takes Me Up Above, and Girl, When I Look at You, Oh, I Fall in Love. That was Peter Andre from 1996 with the tune Mysterious Girl. And here comes the last lyric for Toffee. My love, tell me what it's all about. You've got something that I can't live without. Happiness is so hard to find. Hey, baby, tell me what's on your mind. I'm going to play it on vinyl, actually, this morning, because it's from 1986. It's this one from New Shoes, I Can't Wait. And I can't wait to come back in 2 weeks and do another show. Okay, I'm going to sign off now. Here's your reveal lyric for Toffee to play us out. Thank you for listening. Join me again in 2 weeks' time. Until then, take care. Look after yourselves. Goodbye.

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0: Yeah, Breaker 19, this here's a rubber duck. 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Yeah, 10-4, Big Ben, for sure, for sure. By golly, it's clean, clear to Flagtown. Come on. Yeah, it's a big 10-4 there, Big Ben. Yeah, we definitely got the front door, good buddy. Mercy sakes alive, looks like we got us a convoy.
1: It was the dark of the moon on the 6th of June in a Kenworth pulling logs. Cab over Pete with a reefer on and a Jimmy hauling hogs. We is heading for Bear on I-10 about a mile out of Shaky Town. I says, Pigpen, this here's a rubber duck and I'm about to put the hammer

0: you want to back off them hogs? 10-4, about 5 miles or so. 10, roger. Them hogs is getting intense up here.
1: By the time we got into Tulsa Town, we had 85 trucks in all. But they's a roadblock up on the Cloverleaf, and them bears was wall to wall. Yeah, them Smokies as thick as bugs on a bumper. They even had a bear in the air. I says, calling all trucks, this here's the duck. We about to go.

0: up, Big Ben? Negatory, Big Ben. You're still too close. Yeah, them hogs are starting to close up my sinuses. Mercy sakes, you better back off another 10.
1: Well, we rolled up Interstate 44 like a rocket sled on rails. We tore up all of our swindle sheets and left them setting on the scales. By the time we hit that shy town, them bears was getting smart. They'd brought up some reinforcements from the Illinois National Guard. There's armored cars and tanks and jeeps and rigs of every size. Yeah, them chicken coops was full of bears, and choppers filled the skies. Well, we shot the line, we went for broke, with 1,000 screaming trucks, and 11 long-haired friends of Jesus in a chartreuse microbus.
0: Hey, rubber duck to Sodbuster, come on there, you have 10-4 Sodbuster. Listen, you want to put that microbus in behind that suicide jockey? Yeah, he's hauling dynamite, and he needs all the help he can get.
1: Well, we laid a strip for the Jersey Shore and prepared to cross the line. I could see the bridge was lined with bears, but it didn't have a doggone dime. I says, Pigpen, this here's a rubber duck. We just ain't going to pay no toll. So we crashed the gate doing 98. I says, let them truckers.

greatest day of my life. I called you here today for a bit of bad news. I won't be able to see you anymore because of my obligations and the ties that you have. We've been meeting here every day. And since this is our last day together, I want to hold you just one more time. When you turn and walk away, don't look back. I want to remember you just like this. Let's just kiss.